Open the bracket with London Grammar. London Grammar, a track called Night Call from their 2013 album, If You Wait. London Grammar being Hannah Reid, Don Rothman and Dominic Dot Major. That If You Wait was their debut album. That was followed by a band called Daughter. Daughter. Look, it's they're a kind of, if you like, a European band. Elena Atura from London. They've got an American-Swiss guitarist, Igor Hafili, and French Remy Aguilera on drums. So a European band there. Daughter with a track called Still. And interestingly, so London Grammar's album was called If You Wait. Their album was called If You Leave. There you go. Kind of symmetry of kinds. And finally in that bracket, a UK band, Helos, that's spelled H-E-L-O-S, UK band, as I said, three-piece band, a track called Dust, and that was their very first single, came out in about 2016, and Helos doesn't really mean much at all. It's a made-up word, they say, made up of halo and cycles. There you go. 9:45, dead on, right now here at 3D Radio. I said at the outset of the program that last Wednesday was Linda Ronstadt's 80th birthday. No longer recording, although more about that a little later. She's had just a very prolific career, a massive recording catalogue. Across all genres, rock, pop, country, opera, operetta, jazz, soul, very, very prolific. She began, as most of you will know, with the Stone Ponies. So let's begin with her probably best known track and possibly even her most popular track.

Linda Ronstadt there with Different Drum, as I said, possibly her her most popular song. The song was written by Michael Nesmith before he was in the Monkees, but didn't actually appear in any of the Monkees episodes, although I believe he did sneak it into one at one point. While Linda Ronstadt is while the Stone Ponies are credited on that album, it was only her who recorded it. There are all sorts of stories about that, where the record producer said, "Let's go," and they had a bunch of session musicians, and then the other band members heard about it and turned up and were denied entry. It might be a bit of an urban myth, that, but there's a couple of accounts where it says just that. In fact, one of the studio musicians may well have been Phil Spector. Small world, the music world. I said that she has quite a range of musical styles. Here's another familiar song of Linda Ronstadt's. This one sort of marked her place on the country music charts.

Don't know why I missed the beginning of that. Anyway, that was her a country charting hit, Silver Threads and Golden Needles. That's from her album, The Best of Linda Ronstadt. Now, Linda Ronstadt, as I said, had quite a range of musical styles. She even tried operetta. Some of you may have seen the movie from, it goes back a few years, 1983, Pirates of Penzance. She did that with Kevin Kline, played the lead role there. She wanted to do opera and apparently had a stint at doing opera, playing the part of Mimi in La Boheme, but it didn't last too long. anyway, she gave it a go. She also did jazz. She also did jazz, and here she is singing the Johnny Mercer Hoagy Carmichael song, Skylark.

Skylark there, written by Johnny Mercer, and the music by Hoagie Carmichael. Generally a jazz standard, which is preferred by artists because of its complexity. In that particular instance, the orchestra was Nelson Riddle. Nelson Riddle and his orchestra, with Linda Ronstadt singing there. Johnny Mercer, actually, just another piece of trivia. Johnny Mercer actually wrote the romantic lyrics following his affair with Judy Garland. As I said, quite a prolific, Linda Ronstadt, quite a prolific performer, garnered very many music awards, 24 studio albums, and lots of compilation and greatest hits albums. She did her final album in 2004. She found her voice was deteriorating, and she officially retired in 2011. She advised she had been diagnosed with Parkinson's disease. That's been revised since, and she says it is now a progressive supranuclear palsy. Even so, look, she's still around. She's just retired from singing. She does many public speaking engagements. Final song from Linda Ronstadt, where she did a couple of compilation albums with Dolly Parton and Emmylou Harris. The track I've got here is from Trio, two of those albums, Trio and Trio 2. From Trio 2, the Graham Nash song, it's not Graham Nash, it's Neil Young. It's a Neil Young song, After the Gold Rush.

That was Dolly Parton, Emmylou Harris and Linda Ronstadt with After the Gold Rush. So four tracks there, different drum, four tracks by, featuring Linda Ronstadt, different drum, got Two of the Threads and Golden Needles, Skylark and After the Gold Rush. To acknowledge a belated acknowledgement of Linda Ronstadt's 80th birthday from last Wednesday. Happy birthday. Happy belated birthday, Linda, if you're listening. I'm sure you are. It's 10 o'clock, exactly 10 o'clock, so we're halfway through the program. And I should remind you that you are listening to a program called Little Saturday Morning. My name is Mike, and you're listening to this on 3D Radio, 93.7 FM. We are on digital, we're online, and you can listen live via the 3D Radio app. And we also have an on-demand function where you can catch up with programs you may have missed or listen to the Linda Ronstadt feature again. Changing the music style quite significantly now. Let's have the Bees with Chicken Payback.

times used in adverts, intros to sports programs, all sorts of things, the Bees, and Chicken Payback. That was followed by five-piece UK band The Coral with Dreaming of You from their debut album, which is simply called The Coral, came out in 2002. And then finally in that bracket, the improbably named El Gudo, band from five-piece band from Wales, a track called Information Overload. Three tracks, The Bees, The Coral and El Gudo. We should have more El Gudos. It's 11 minutes past 10. I have three tracks now from Australia. Very recent tracks, actually. Tracks that have only fairly recently been uploaded to AMRAP. I've got Becca Hatch, Breathe and Kiralee. Let's begin with Becca Hatch.

Three very recent Australian releases there. We opened with Sydney singer-songwriter Becca Hatch with Daylight Robbery. That was followed by a duo called Breathe. That's Andrew Gore and Sean Walker with a track called Are You All Good? Are You All Good? And then finally, Melbourne singer Kira Lee with Happy. Are You Happy Now? As I said, three very recent Australian releases through AMRAP. It's a terrific project, that AMRAP. It is 21 minutes past 10. I've got three local tracks right now: Ryan Martin John, Swap Meet, and Oscar the Wild. Beginning with Ryan Martin John.

Three local tracks there. We opened with Ryan Martin John, a track called Big Love from his album of the same name. Terrific album, that one too, Ryan Martin John. That was followed by four-piece band Swap Meat, a track called Halfway, Swap Meat being Max Elphick, Jack Medlin, Venus O'Brien and Josh Doherty. Swap Meat there. And then Oscar the Wild with Sunrise. That's Ruby Gazzola, Nicola Willsmore, Aria Gabel and Lucinda Lake. Sunrise. And look, I mentioned AMRAP before. That track is features very high on the AMRAP charts. So well done on Oscar the Wild. Martina has just arrived and has taken me to task for daring to step on her toes by playing Linda Ronstadt. And I'm quivering here. Because threats have been made, and I'm very nervous about coming in next week. We're a happy family here at 3D Radio. Just got 10:30, 27 minutes to 11, and if you know Bettina, you'd know that that was all just a lovely joke. I've been watching a program on ABC Catch Up called Small Profits. I don't know if you've watched it or not. It's a delightful program written by the guy who wrote The Detectorists. It's the same sort of vein. In fact, one of the side actors in The Detectorists is the main actor in this one. It's a similar vein. It's all about wonder in a fairly cynical world. I strongly recommend it. The music that I'm about to play has nothing to do with the program at all, but they all mention the word profits, P-R-O-P-H-E-T-S, profits, rather than the other sort, the capitalist sort. So Belle and Sebastian to start off, profits on hold.

opened with Belle and Sebastian, Scottish band led by Stuart Murdoch, a track called Prophets on Hold from their album A Bit of Previous. That was followed by US band Super System, a track called Prophets. They disbanded in 2006, Super System. The album was called A Million Microphones. And then we finished with Melbourne band Cat Empire with Prophets in the Sky from Steal the Light album. Prophets on Hold, Prophets and Prophets in the Sky. Gosh, it's about 30 minutes to 11. Let's have some temper trap. Temper trap.

Temper Trap there with Giving Up Air. Look, it's almost time for me to go. You've been listening to a program called Little Saturday Morning. My name is Mike. I hope you've enjoyed the music. Anna is here getting ready to present audio file at 11 o'clock. It will be a terrific program, so please stay tuned for that. After audio file, my new nemesis, Martina, will be here doing reverb. Well, we'll see. I hope you've enjoyed the music. We'll do it all again next week. I'm going to leave you with Coop, or Cope, depending on how you want to pronounce it. I See a Different You. It's the Marcus Enochson remix. Coop with I See a Different You. Until next week, my friends, mind how you go.

What's on this week at the Wheatsheaf Hotel, Feverton? Monday, the 20th of July, Comber presents Courtney Hooper and Hunter Brown. Wednesday, Willow and Shopkeeper. Friday, Sunset Egos and Balk at the Moon. Saturday, the Lady Beatles on their way to the UK at 3 and again at 7:30. And on Sunday, Jen Lush in the Field and Tom Redwood from 4 o'clock. The Wheatie, proudly supporting 3D Radio.

Good morning. Welcome to Audiophile this Wednesday, the 22nd of July. Hope you're having a great Wednesday morning. We're broadcasting today from Kaurna land, as per usual. My name's Anna. I'll be here with you through until 1 o'clock. Thanks so much for your company. And thanks to Mike also for the last couple of hours of great 3D music. Mike will be back with us again next Wednesday morning between 9 and 11 a.m. We started then with a couple of local artists. We heard Jack Ray up first with a track called Her Name Was Saskia. Lovely track, and that's from a really excellent compilation of all South Australian musicians called Sitting in the Same Chairs. It's the second one of those volumes, and yeah, certainly be hoping for more in years to come. That was put out earlier this year. And just then we heard Maybe Hugo. You may have recognised the voices up front as well. Maybe Hugo was teaming up with Grace Mensforth, who would be pretty well known around Adelaide, and also Alex Ore. Yeah, I love a good collaboration. That was their current single, Nature's Way. I beg your pardon. That was their current single, Play My Guitar. We are going to hear a track called Nature's Way, though. I heard this next track, which is from a group called Spirit. I heard it on the radio, and I love it when you just fortuitously hear a track and think, oh, that's interesting. I've never heard that before, and delve into it. And I did think, embarrassingly, when I heard it, I thought, oh, that's Paul McCartney. I've never heard that track before, but no, it definitely isn't. It's from a late 60s band who were based in LA, who combined kind of psychedelic and folk and blues. And in this track called Nature's Way, a bit of a prescient warning about, yeah, the damage being done to the environment.

Yes, I know. The World Cup has now finished, so I'm under no obligation to play a World Cup track. However, I couldn't resist playing a bit of a track called Blue Curaçao in recognition of the wonderful team from Curaçao who come from a tiny island in the Caribbean, I think became everyone's favourite team in the World Cup, playing as they did against all those giants in the world of soccer. Little island in the Caribbean north of Venezuela with a population less than that of Hobart, and there they were at the World Cup. Certainly hope that they will be back in 4 years' time, and I guess there's every chance that they will be because it sounds like FIFA is planning to have 64 teams next time rather than the usual 32, or as we had this year, 48. So yeah, the World Cup will be even bigger and longer in 4 years' time. But yes, we certainly hope that Curaçao will be back to get some more goals. They got a goal at the World Cup, which is pretty special for such a tiny country, given the standard of the teams they were playing against. We're currently listening to a little track from a musician called Messi. This is the track Mirror, and it is meant to be this glitchy, so don't worry, our antenna is working just fine. But Messi, of course, probably his last World Cup, and a very famous Argentinian player, Curaçao, didn't quite make it to the finals, although they did win the prize for the longest goal. And by that I mean not the goal that took the most time. The broadcast lengthened word goal, when people score, the European announcers get extremely excited. And someone timed how long the word goal could be stretched out for, and Curaçao got the prize when they scored. The announcer spread their word goal over 52 seconds. That's quite something. But Curaçao didn't win. They weren't in the final. They won everyone's hearts, but it was actually Spain and Argentina. So apart from Messi, I feel a bit obliged to play something with a bit of a Spanish flavour. To recognise La Roja, who ended up winning. So I'm going to play something from the Gotan project, which obviously has a bit of a Spanish flavour there, where electronica meets tango. So Gotan being an anagram of tango. And in this track, at least they sound like they might be celebrating Curaçao's winner of the longest goal broadcast.

Yes, well, that was, of course, not Gotan Project. That was the Stone Roses, the track Fool's Gold. Yeah, speaking of fools, got so carried away, I forgot to actually tee up the Gotan Project, but we are going to have them next, and then we're going to resume normal programming without any soccer references.

That is Clever Austin there, otherwise known as Perrin Moss, which I think is a fine name. I'm not quite sure why he uses a pseudonym, but Clever Austin's a good name as well. He's a multi-instrumentalist and also a quarter of Hiatus Coyote. Had a little bit of trouble getting him to come out of the cupboard to start with, so we did hear some Hiatus Coyote as well. Clever Austin, or Perrin Moss, originally from the Blue Mountains, but now definitely residing in Melbourne, and collaborating on that track with Harmless, who himself is originally known by his mum as Nacho Kano, which is also a great name. So anyway, Harmless and Clever Austin, their track Work With. Following on from Hiatus Coyote, the track Telescope, which they put out as a single, not so long ago, maybe a couple of years ago. And speaking of telescopes, Monday was International Moon Day, so I hope you enjoyed it. Starting off with Erenbuku, Where the Water Used to Run, which is from a lovely compilation called Family and Friends, Volume 1. And we headed that with a little bit late, admittedly, but we heard from the Gotan Project, a version of their track La Gloria. It is nearly 11:45. You're here with 3D Radio 93.7. And may I say big thanks to a couple of people who have just subscribed. We've got Daniel from Prospect subscribed a bit earlier this morning. He's taken out a band subscription, so thank you very much, Daniel. Also Wade from Black Forest, an individual subscription. Have a look online if you would like to support the station. We are entirely volunteer run. And yeah, no paid people here. In fact, Martina's been doing quite a bit of cleaning up around the studio, which is fabulous, as well as admin work, as well as presenting the next program coming up, which is at 1 o'clock. Reverb, don't miss it. Got a whole batch of new tracks next, brand new tracks. The first one is out on a French label called Oi Ayojo. And actually from a band or a collaboration of people from Martinique. This was released on May the 22nd, so I think we can still call it a new release. And that was deliberate on their part. May the 22nd of 1948 represents the day there was the abolition of slavery in Martinique. And so to recognise that, they've released their track Problem Anou on the 22nd of May this year. They are comprising of Sonny Troupe, who's a drummer and composer. He's from Guadeloupe, which is such a great name for a country, and Rodolphe Loretta, who is from Martinique. This is their track Problem Anou, which means Our Problem.

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1: Hello, it's Ozzy Osbourne here, all the way from rock and roll heaven. It's a bit warmer than I thought it'd be. Anyway, I've come to tell you about a gig. It's got Kitchen Witch, Emergency Rule, Drop Sync and Little Dagger. And they're all doing a Black Sabbath cover as well. They call it the Sabbath Sessions. It's on July 25th at the Ed Castle. I can't make it because I'm dead, but you'll be able to. Anyhow, love you all. Gotta go. I'm jamming with Dio, if you can believe it.
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frontage there, otherwise known as local artist, musician, and all-round very clever person, Tim Kosh. That's from a brand new release called A Collection of Corners, and that was the theme from Pat Frontage. Tim Kosh does all sorts of varying styles, quite a lot of more electronic music, a bit of post-punk, what he calls IDM, which is intelligent dance music. And in this case, this release is described as experimental guitar. Whatever it is, I think it's great. We also heard, actually they were all brand new tracks. We heard the new single from Ghost Funk Orchestra. That was their single Ocotillo, which I didn't realise, but that's some kind of desert plant, a flowering desert plant. They went on a tour in the south of America and it was extremely hot and extremely humid, but they were very pleased to get some relief in the dry heat of the desert. Also, Octo Octa, the single Keep Pressing On from Sigils for Survival, and starting off with a track released a couple of months ago, but we're still going to call it a new release, As Valet, who, as I mentioned, are from Martinique and Guadeloupe. That was their track, Problem Anu. It has just gone 12 o'clock, so we have clicked into the afternoon here at 3D Radio. You're listening to Audiophile. My name's Anna. I'll be here with you through until 1 o'clock. It's fabulous to have your company. I hope you can stay tuned. Don't forget, at 2 o'clock will be time for Reverb. And, oh, I beg your pardon, I keep saying that. It's actually 1 o'clock. I'm leaving at 1 and Martina will be in here at 1 o'clock through until 2, and then it will be time for Paul with Caramel Wednesday. Now, again, I've discovered some music that I should have been well aware of. I always really, really enjoy a bit of vibraphone. This is Khan Jamal, who passed away in 2022, but he was a maestro of the vibraphone and marimba, and we can hear a little bit of him in the background. Most of his tracks are extremely long, so I probably won't be playing the entire 14-minute track, but I thought always time for a bit of vibraphone.

local electronic artist Ming there, the track Norepinephrine. I must admit, I enjoy everything he does, but I particularly like that track, probably my favourite. We also heard from the Folk Bitch Trio from their album put out last year, Now Would Be a Good Time, one of my favourite albums for the year, actually. I played the track Mary's Playing the Harp. Also heard from Bill Withers from way back, the track Harlem, and a little bit, at least, just a taste of Khan Jamal, the jazz vibraphone and marimba player, the track The Known Unknown. Thinking about that very mixed up speech given by Donald Rumsfeld, who got confused about the knowns and the unknowns. Khan Jamal was born as Warren Robert Cheeseborough, but Khan Jamal's probably got a little bit more of a ring to it. You're here with 3D Radio on Audiophile. My name's Anna. Great to be with you. I'll be here with you through until 1 o'clock. And speaking of local artists, we just played Ming, and I did mention earlier that Daniel from Prospect had taken out a band subscription earlier this morning, which is fantastic. And I thought, what a good excuse to play some of their music. So I'm going to play a track from his band. This is The Mirrors of Time, a single that was put out about halfway through last year. This is the single Out on the Weekend. And then we're going to hear from Iggy Pop.

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If thine is the glory, then mine must be the shame. You want it darker?

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A million candles burning for the help that never came. You want it darker.

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But it's written in the scriptures and it's not some idle claim. You want it darker. We kill the flame. They're lining up to prisoners and the guards are taking aim. I struggled with some demons. They were middle class and tame. I didn't know I had permission to murder and to maim. You want it darker.

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A million candles burning for the love that never came. You want it darker. We kill the flame. If you are the dealer, let me out of the game. If you are the healer, I'm broken and lame. If thine is the glory, mine must be the shame.

The venerable Tex Perkins there with his Fat Rubber Band. That was the track Everything I Do, Gonna Be Funky From Now On. And Tex Perkins will be coming to Adelaide in October. He'll be playing Trinity Sessions there in Goodwood on the 16th and 17th of October, playing with Matt Walker, another fabulous Australian musician. They'll also be playing at McLaren Vale on the 18th, which is presumably the Sunday. So I'm sure that will be a spectacular set. Before Tex Perkins and the Fat Rubber Band, we heard Iggy Pop growling his way through a Leonard Cohen track, You Want It Darker. That's from a wonderful compilation that came out a couple of years ago now with all sorts of people on it doing their versions of Leonard Cohen tracks. Also, local artists, The Mirrors of Time, who have just subscribed to 3D, their single Out on the Weekend. And that's about it. We're going to play some brand new tracks up next. I've got a track, actually, when I say brand new, this I literally heard this morning on my way into the station. It's just come out from a duo who are based in New York, but they're actually Australian origin. This is from their new album that's just come out like in the last, literally, July the 10th. What's that? Just a week or so ago. Called Sweet Thief. This is the track Honey Eater. And yeah, as I say, it's a new release, but it has a kind of nostalgic, almost 70s kind of feel to it. I'm not familiar with Luluk, but yeah, I'll definitely be listening to some more of their music. As I said, this track is Honey Eater.

0: Is there anything magical, Mum?
1: Yes, I think they've finished. That's the Empty Threats, their local excellent band, their single K, which was put out a good few years ago now, but still a fabulous track. I've been playing a lot of brand new releases, that one I think 2021, but don't quote me on that. Also heard a couple of very recent releases, Dead Can Dance, who are English and Australian and play a lot of kind of Celtic music, a lot of music from the past. Their current single, The Cicadas, and starting up at the top with Luluk, who are a duo currently situated, as I mentioned earlier, in New York, but from Australia originally, and a song called Honey Eater, which seems to feature a few Australian birds. Maybe they're feeling a little homesick. It's 12:44 here at Audiophile on 3D Radio 93.7. Don't forget you can listen via digital radio, also streaming through 3dradio.com on your computer, or if you have a smartphone, you can listen anytime of your choosing on the via the 3D app. I mentioned that Tex Perkins is coming to Adelaide in October. This next group of artists, or super band, as I've heard them called, Bleak Squad, they are also coming to Adelaide. They will be here on the 2nd of August, so a little bit sooner than Tex Perkins, playing at the Governor Hindmarsh. Bleak Squad, comprising a very fine group of artists, Adelita, who of course was with Magic Dirt, also Mick Turner, Mick Harvey and Marty Brown. This is a song that they've put out, a kind of a duo of singles called A Suitcase in Berlin, which I'm not sure if it's the same song sung by Marlene Dietrich, but I have a feeling that maybe it is.

Who else but the glorious, the wonderful Blossom Dearie? What a lovely voice. And what a talented piano player. The jazz musicians and pianists of the day were all in awe of her piano playing skills. There wasn't quite so much evidence of it in that track, which was called Desafinade. From the unusually titled album, Blossom Dearie sings Rooting Songs, which apparently was first released and distributed by a Japanese soft drink company as a special offer to their customers. But you can buy it these days for 250 Japanese yen, which I think is about $25. But again, you'll have to fact check me on that one. But yeah, what a lovely way to finish me off for audiophile. But I will let you know that we also heard from Bleak Squad, who, as I mentioned, are coming to Adelaide. They'll be here on the 2nd of August playing at the Governor Hindmarsh. We heard their track, A Suitcase in Berlin. And I did do a little bit of fact-checking, which obviously I should have done beforehand. And that is the same song, the very famous German song sung by many people, but including Marlene Dietrich. And apparently translated by Mick Harvey. So, yeah, a talent I didn't know that he had. Time for me to head off. Time for you to listen to Reverb with Martina. She'll be up at 1 o'clock in just 5 minutes. I'm going to leave you with another local track. This is Spirius, their track 1,000 Years. I'll be back with you next Wednesday, 11 a.m. through until 1. Hope you have a great afternoon.

0: A This Week at the Hotel Metro, Thursday, July 23rd, Goldfish, Snowy Mountains, Scheme and Hearst Girl. 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

You just heard Perry Keyes with something really brand new from him and wonderful. Warren Zevon Has Stopped Drinking is the name of the song, and it comes from his soon-to-be-released album, The Alison Bend, and you are able to go to Perry Keyes' Bandcamp page and you'll be able to do a pre-order. Amazing list when I went on there. You can get a few bundles or even a vinyl. I'm not sure if there's any more left, a signed copy of that. And of course on digital. But that is a premiering that song on this station. I think Triple R will be premiering it tomorrow night, and it was premiered on 2SER last Thursday, and you'll be hearing a lot more from that when it is actually released, the album. I'll introduce myself. My name's Martina. You're listening to Reverb on 3D Radio 93.7 FM. Thanks for joining me today, and a big thank you to Anna for the amazing audio file. And yeah, it was great to hear the Tex Perkins Matt Walker song, as well as finding out they're playing in a couple of places at the Trinity Sessions, which is a really great venue in Goodwood, and also at McLaren Vale, and this is happening in October. I will comb through their new album. It won't be released till, well, actually at the end of August it's going to be released, so not too soon, not too far away. And yes, I did enjoy the whole morning of music. And Mike, he announced that I am now his nemesis, which is, well, he's my nemesis now, because he did a whole feature on Linda Ronstadt, and we were just laughing about it. But I think we will call each other nemesis from now on. And yeah, go back, listen to it on demand. It was a great show and good to feature Linda Ronstadt. He said it was like having

a chocolate bar, you kind of can't just stop at one bite when you're playing Linda Ronstadt. And I totally agree. And she's certainly a favourite on this show. David McComb started us off with Still Alive and Well, and that came, we took that from the compilation Where Joy Cools Sorrow, and it was produced by Evil Graham Lee, and it was around 96, 97 that it was created, and I did do some reading around the song. One writer even says, if not the last ever song recorded by David McComb. So that's an interesting information. And we did play Evil Graham Lee in between David McComb and Perry Keys. And he has a new album called I Think I'm Alone Now. And we played from that, Syrian. And from what I've heard so far, I love it. I think he is a legend. And he's a bit like, you know, the chocolate bar. I could probably keep going with him and the Triffids and go right down that rabbit hole. But for now, we're going to go local. Matt Haywood.

G'day, this is Adam Hills. Coming up after five or six ads, we're going to catch up with the cars out on the streets. They've got icy cold beverages they're going to give away. We've got to promote some... Sorry, it's not that station? Which station's this? Oh, right, this is the station that plays music that people actually want to listen to. It's 3D Radio, 93.7 FM.

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I'm never

You just heard Tom Redwood. The song is called Disneyland, and we took that from Depth Charge 14, and that one was released in 2015, a compilation of South Australian musicians, which will have Depth Charge 25 this year at our next Radiothon, which is happening a month from now. You heard, Tom Redwood. I played Tom Redwood. He is playing this weekend a free gig at the Wheatsheaf Hotel. Starts at 4, finishes about 7. Jen Lush supporting, and Jen Lush does a lot of collaborative work with Tom Redwood, singing on some of his songs over the years. So a good fit for the afternoon. And the Wheatsheaf is a wonderful, you know, one of my favourite places to go to, especially in the winter because they have open fires. Genevieve's prior to that with Adore You, and that was a single released a couple of years ago. And we teamed that up with, starting at the bracket, top of the bracket, Matt Haywood, Western Front was a single from him in 2019, and he also fronts Street Legal, and Street Legal, Genevieve's and Dropsick all played at the Ed Castle on Saturday night. It was a great gig, and Genevieve's, you know, even though it's a little bit far-fetched for this show, as we try to make it Americana, alt country and all of the above under that umbrella. But sometimes there's just exceptions, and they are the exception for me. And Matt Haywood is such a great frontman. I would totally recommend you go and see Catch Street Legal at some point as well. They've just finished their Barassi Line tour, so that sounded good. And Anna, actually from Audiophile, she said she almost played Evil Graham Lee, which we did at the beginning of the show, and she's now scared that she's going to be the second nemesis to Mike. Watch out, Anna. And thank you so much for the caller. I just had a really good chat with a listener, and thank you so much for just all the, you know, real kind words that you said about what we do here at the station and what the station represents as well. And that, you know, me as a listener, over the years I've listened to 3D and heard things that I'd never hear anywhere else. But you might have heard this one, Mental as Anything.

What's on this week at the Wheatsheaf Hotel, Feverton? Monday, the 20th of July, Comber presents Courtney Hooper and Hunter Brown. Wednesday, Willow and Shopkeeper. Friday, Sunset Egos and Balk at the Moon. Saturday, the Lady Beatles on their way to the UK at 3 and again at 7:30. And on Sunday, Jen Lush in the Field and Tom Redwood from 4 o'clock. The Wheatie, proudly supporting 3D Radio.

Great collaboration between Grant McLennan and Steve Kilby, Jack Frost. You just heard Thought That I Was Over You from the self-titled album Jack Frost that was released in 1991. Crow, prior to that, from their very recent release, Hold Sway, and much anticipated for me after 15 years with their last album, Arcane, that came out in 2010, which I really loved, and also really love Hold Sway. And we played Cathcart Johnny, and fronted by Peter Archer with that song. The singing shared between Peter Archer and Peter Fenton, and unfortunately, Peter Archer no longer with us, and which is really sad. We'll see where this goes, this album and playing those songs live. Mental as Anything at the beginning with Berserk Warriors from Cats and Dogs. That was released in 1981 and, yes, long overdue to read their bio. That is on my list, as well as The Mercury. I think I did mention a couple of weeks ago they were having a one-off screening of the documentary about Mental as Anything, Live It Up, and definitely need to catch that one as well. 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

Mazzy Star, Give You My Lovin'. And that's from their 1990 album, She Hangs Brightly. That's about it from me. This has been Reverb on 3D Radio. And, yeah, stay tuned for Paul with Caramel Wednesday. And, yeah, thanks for it's been great to talk to the listener out there. And, yeah, have a great rest of your day. We're going to end with Iggy Pop, Repo Man. It was one that I did want to fit in last time and I almost couldn't fit it in today. Another song was bumped for it, but we're going to play it. And if you haven't seen the movie, totally recommend it. Okay, see ya.

Hey, swingers, it's Frank Bennett here, reminding you once again that 3D is a completely voluntary organization. So if you're an unsubscribed listener, cough up, or I'm sending the boys around.

And this is Paul with Caramel Wednesday. Gonna go into some punk that's just been released in the last week or so. This is Badsy with, from their album To The Bone. This is New Kinda Hate, and it was just released less than a week ago.

memory.

just heard from Philip Glass with Cloudscape and Mikey Von Zipper with Nothing to Lose. Twisted Teens gave us Why Did You Miss It? And Badsy gave us New Kind of Hate. Right now, from Melbourne, this is Clam from their album And in Glue, the track Rats.

Lots of new music right there. We've heard from the 66ers just then, Have More Fun. The Darts gave us The Devil Made Me Do It, and that's an album of full of Halloween love songs. Very good album. Mesh gave us Violent Peasant, and Clam gave us Rats. Paul here on 3D Radio. This is Caramel Wednesday, taking from 2 p.m. till 4 p.m. And this Saturday, the 25th, Spiderbait are playing in Adelaide. Going to play some Spiderbait now. They're also playing with the Meanies, the Gnomes, and Rosie and the Posies. So we'll hear some of those bands as well. This track is going off.

There we go. Spider bait. When fusion ruled the earth, the top of the bracket was Going Off by Spider Bait as well. And both those tracks are from Ivy and the Big Apples, which is the album that they're playing and touring and celebrating that, which is has nostalgia for me. I had that album when it first came out and enjoyed it very much. So they're playing in Adelaide this Saturday. Also playing is Rosie and the Posies. We heard them with Feline Supreme. We heard the Gnomes with Better With You. The Meanies with Cruel To Be Caned. All those bands playing all together. And another band who's playing on Saturday is the Irresponsibles. They're playing with King Locust and Horse Lords. So let's hear some of them, shall we? Start off with the Irresponsibles, Devil On My Shoulder.

tuned to 3D Radio. This is Paul with Caramel Wednesday. And I don't know for sure, but I'm going to go out on a limb and suggest that that band who is called Horse Lords is not the band who is called Horse Lords who are playing with the Irresponsibles and King Locust this Saturday. However, well, for a couple of reasons. First of all, their genre of music is quite different. Another reason is they're from America, the United States, and the other bands are local, so I'm thinking they're not. However, Horse Lords, who are local, I assume, you have not sent us your music, so please send your music to 3D Radio so that I can play your song instead of the American Horse Lords, who have sent us their music. So I played it because it sounded pretty cool, and that track was called Zero Degree Machine. We also heard from King Locust, Until the Last Dog is Hung, and The Irresponsibles with Devil on My Shoulder. Both those bands are indeed playing this Saturday in Adelaide. Going now to Patrick Vian with Barong Rouge.

0: of 18. All right, thanks, because the band likes to relax afterwards, and we don't like a shotgun wedding thing. I got my cord wrapped around the thing. Okay, ready? So this one's for all the girls over 18. It's called Girl Hunt.
1: Woo! Woo! And again!
2: Woo!
1: And again!
2: Woo!
0: One, two, three, four.

You tuned to 3D Radio. This is Caramel Wednesday. I'll be taking you through till 4 p.m. My name is Paul. Glad to hear so many people are enjoying the show. We have just heard from Melbourne band Dead City Ruins, Damn My Eyes. We've heard from The Residents with The Big Bubble. Diamanda Gullas with John Paul Jones with Do You Take This Man. The Dead Milkman gave us Girl Hunt, and Patrick Vian gave us Barong Rouge. This next band is from New Zealand, Tiny Ruins, from their album Brightly Painted One. And we're going to hear the track Me at the Museum, You in the Winter Gardens.

From Switzerland, Dom Sensitive, Faint Like a Star. We've heard from Lol Coxhill and Fred Frith with Limoges 2. Henri Chopin from La Philosophie Supreme. That's from Japan. And Tiny Ruins, Me at the Museum, You in the Winter Gardens. An artist called Ruckus has come out with a new album, which is due to be released on August the 14th. It's a 12-inch, and we're going to hear something from it right now. Pocket Full of Cash.

And there we have it. Factrix is going to finish off today's Caramel Wednesday with Night to Forget. Hayden's up next with Crash Course Insanity. I hope you continue to have a good day and catch you next week.

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1: 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But anyways, hi, I'm Hayden. This is Crash Course Insanity here on 4 to 5 every Wednesday on 3D Radio, 93.7 FM. And I'm going to just take you and play some music. If you've been riding throughout the day, maybe, or at least the last couple of hours, we've just had Paul give us Caramel Wednesday with some nice fun ones. We're listening to the nice fun track. But I'm going to keep it fresh and juicy. That's the name of this next song by Mindex. And yeah, we've got some dancey... you could dance to what I just played, but would you? Some psytrancey, and we're going to like ease into it, I reckon. But I am ending on a higher dance track if all goes according to plan. But aside from that, enough of that, this is Fresh and Juicy by Mindex.

count to 9. I let the air fill my belly. It reaches down into the ground. It crosses to the other side. And then I exhale. Out through my mouth, I relax into the wind. My breath flies, lifts my soul up, and my bones follow. From the toe bone to the heel bone to the foot bone to the ankle bone to the shin bone to the knee bone to the thigh bone to the hip bone to the tailbone, then the backbone, then the shoulder bone, and the arm bone, and the hand bone, and the neck bone, and the jawbone, and the head bone. Ashe. The dead arise like an army to fight, like a storm. I feel my wings spread in a whirlwind. There is lightning around us and thunder booms. The stars begin to rain down and there is light everywhere. I see someone with woolen hair and feet like bronze, and another with a crown of flowers and a dress made from the sun and the moon. I hear it said, "We are beautiful."

Greenhouse and Kalila collaboration on a much larger album called Transa, a huge compilation album. That track is in Roman numerals 7, Within Without Liberation. It's a beautiful album. I've played it before. I've talked about it. I mean, there's 50 plus tracks, so I could play it always. One song from it for a whole year, pretty much. Each week, I mean. And it tackles, it's a fundraiser by Red Hot Org. And essentially, any profits from that go to supporting trans people in need. And it's just beautiful. It's essentially like 8 different discs and parts, and they each tackle different things from survival, grief, acceptance, and then liberation. Beautiful track there. You could honestly use it as a meditation for your morning. The breathing in, breathing out, get to know it all quite well. The track we had before that was Björk and Rosalía, a single that they collaborated on as well called Oral. I love them. They're beautiful. I was listening to Rosalía yesterday, her 2 albums. Her last album that just came out, I don't even know if it was this year or last year, but it's beautiful. It's called Lux, and she is just such a talented musician. Anything from opera to trip hop, I would say. And I think she spoke in like 12 different languages throughout it. She's Hispanic, so Spanish, English. I know that there's some Japanese, Arabic. It's just beautiful, and you should listen to it. And Björk's in another one of the tracks in that, Bergheim, which is great. A beautiful opera, awesome. It's like a huge, huge track in your ears. Anyways, the first track in that, another fun little fresh one, instrumental, Fresh and Juicy by Mindex for an album called Fluidity. I only found that song a couple of weeks ago. A friend used it as a song on their story, and it stuck with me. I was like, all right, give me that. Yeah, we're about halfway through the show, and it's only the second time I'm speaking, but that's the joy of long tracks. I want to keep it nice and sweet. What I'm moving into now is Swap Meet, Locals, Legends. I love them. I've played them a bunch, and it doesn't even matter because they're awesome. Plus, they just released their album last Thursday, Mount Zero. They did an album launch party at Clarity Records Thursday evening, and they played the whole album, every track on it, not in order because there's a lot of swapping around. They're all in there singing and playing different instruments, but it was pretty awesome to see. And the album's great. I haven't been able to stop listening to it. My housemate and I went, and it's good. You can't stop listening to it once you get into it. I'm gonna keep these slow little vibes going with nice chill ones. I mean, this song isn't, it is nice and it is chill, but if you listen to it, it's kind of like, whoa, what's that about? Anyways, I am going to play Swap Meet from their album Mount Zero. This is the final track. It's called My Heart Breaks Too.

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As a stone holding warmth in your mouth, where erosion is shaping the sound, I will find you and I will lay my burden down. When I picture your hair

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The place I know, but I never have seen.

Joke in a Box, that's Dom Sensitive from the new release, his second album, Pop Contest, concept album. I reckon you should get around that. Right before that, we had Pleasure Systems with When I Picture You Now from his album Visiting the Well, a beautiful album on grief about losing his partner to cancer. Devastating, but I love it. Sorry to bring the mood down, but I thought I should. Well, it makes it worth it when you get to the dance. Swap Meet was taking up the first spot there with My Heart Breaks 2, another devastating song, but from their new album, Mount Zero, their debut album, newly released. You're listening to A Crash Course in Sanity on 3D Radio. My name is Hayden. I'll be with you for about 16 more minutes, but I think maybe we should dance. I had a song request from Gloria. Thanks for listening. This is It's Been So Long by The Living Tombstone.

Okay, maybe it's not. It's not loading. Sorry, y'all. I'm gonna play Spicy Water. The Perth band, they just released an EP called Inconvenience Store. This track is called Ice Cream for Breakfast.

Don't let them tell you. It's fair. The Bel Air Lip Balms from their album last year. Again, we had Polly there in the middle. Their single Shut Up. They just released an EP and I've forgotten the name of it. They're a Perth band and they're pretty good. I've been playing the singles as they roll out. Yeah, I did play the Living Tombstone in as a second song there. It's been so long. A little bit of Five Nights at Freddy's, request from Gloria. Thanks for the song. I needed another one. We got there in the end after it didn't play for a second. We also had Spicy Water Ice Cream for Breakfast. They just released an EP called Inconvenience Store. Love those guys. Also from Perth. My name is Hayden. This has been a Crash Course in Sanity. Bit of a crazy one, and maybe we'll get there. Maybe we'll eventually get to the saneness of it all next week, Wednesday, 4 to 5 on 3D Radio. Yeah, I'll see you then, and see you later. But I'm going to pass you off with one more song. If you stay around, Steve will take you home with Just Drive, She Said, and Jordan after Local Fruit and Veg, only local for all of your needs. This last track, I thought we'd get to the dance. It's Draco with Through the Light. And I hope you enjoy it. Love you.

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0: Come on, the Anchors!

That's the Triffids, where the property is condemned, from Beautiful Waste and other songs. Earlier, the Head Coatees with Wild Man. Who were the Head Coatees? Well, they were an English garage rock and punk band formed in the early 90s in Kent by musician Billy Childish, although he doesn't play in the band. It was an all-female group, which served as a sister group to Billy Childish's band, The Headcoats. The Headcoatees were Holly Golightly, Ludella Black, Kyra, Lou Rubia, and Bongo Debbie Green. I do like that sound, and I do like The Headcoatees, and I thought, I don't think I've played them before on Just Drive. She said, that's right, that's what you find yourself listening to now. Just Drive, she said, here on 3D Radio 93.7 FM. My name is Steve. It's a pleasure to have your company for the next hour and a half. Started out the show at 5 o'clock with Kid Congo and the Pink Monkey Birds with Lord Blood Bathington. That's what I like to do at 5 o'clock, just start off with a recognizable instrumental track and you know exactly what time it is. Thanks to Hayden for getting us up to 5 o'clock with another Crash Course Insanity. Some very good things in the mix yet again. Thanks, Hayden. I love your stuff. Next, we're going to hear from local band St. Morris Sinners, an older one from them, from their self-titled release. This is Hats Off to You, My Lord.

Some people think little girls should be seen and not heard, but I think

That's for Jordan from Edithburg. You happy now? Just kidding. We love you, Jordan. That's X-Ray Specs with O Bondage Up Yours. And took that from compilation 1977, The Year Punk Broke. Before that, speaking of compilations, there is a brand new compilation on the new release shelf here at 3D Radio called Dressed in Black, Goth Divas from the Dark Side, 1941 to 2025. That's quite the time span. I did play something from that a couple of weeks back, but here's another track from it. It was Lydia Lunch with Roland S. Howard doing Cisco Sunset. Before that, a couple of local bands, Stabitha and the Knifey Wifeys, gave us Fedora Destroyer from the album Warriors, and another song about hats. It was St. Morris Sinner's Hats Off to You, My Lord, from their self-titled release. Okay, maybe that one's not about hats, but it's got hats in the expression in its title, so I'll accept the link, given I've made it. Next up, we're going to head to New Zealand for some music from the 80s. It's time for The Verlaines. This is Death and the Maiden.

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Coming soon to the Hotel Metro, Superdose Gangway on the 31st of July and The Bluff on the 7th of August. 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

A darling voice out of Perth, Western Australia. That's Allah with What Nightmares Are Made Of from a couple of years ago. Dinosaur Jr. from many years ago. Before that with Feel the Pain. And from many more years ago, decades ago, the Verlaines with Death and the Maiden. I took that from a compilation from the mid-80s, Chuatara, A Flying Nun compilation. But I'm sure you can get it somewhere else. Maybe you've got the single. Who knows what your record collection looks like? I only know what the one here looks like. The Verlaines was the one at the start of that bracket that asked the question, do you like Paul Verlaine? Yes, that's right. They took their band name from the French poet Paul Verlaine, not Tom Verlaine of the American band Television, as I was thinking. But yeah, the song corrected me and I had to look it up. It's just gone 21 minutes away from, or 20 minutes away from 6 o'clock. Hope you're having a good Wednesday evening out there, whatever you're up to. This is Just Drive, She Said, on 3D Radio with Steve through until 6:30. We've still got music coming up from Any Young Mechanic, Warren Zevon, Alexander Flood, Björk, and much, much more. So stick around, why don't you? We're going to have lots of fun in the form of music. So next I'm going to play something from Bonnie Prince Billy's album from last year called The Purple Bird. And here's a track from it called Our Home.

What's on this week at the Wheatsheaf Hotel, Feverton? Monday, the 20th of July, Comber presents Courtney Hooper and Hunter Brown. Wednesday, Willow and Shopkeeper. Friday, Sunset Egos and Balk at the Moon. Saturday, the Lady Beatles on their way to the UK at 3 and again at 7:30. And on Sunday, Jen Lush in the Field and Tom Redwood from 4 o'clock. The Wheatie, proudly supporting 3D Radio.

Sometimes you just miss your heroes. That's Warren Zevon with Carmelita from Genius, the best of Warren Zevon. You can find it on other releases too, but that's where I found it. Iron and Wine before that with On Your Wings from Our Endless Numbered Days. Any Young Mechanic in there too with a brand new release. There's a new place on the market from their new album. The Modern Shoe is Ruining the Foot. I dare say that's going to stack up as one of the better releases of 2026. I've been giving it lots of listen and I really like it. So it's worth sharing a slice. It's 5 minutes away from 6 o'clock. 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That's THREED radio. If you're going to spell it out to get where you need to go for that, you can catch us on digital radio too, or the 3D Radio Player app where you can listen back to programs. And yeah, they're all up there for up to 4 weeks. So that's pretty cool. You can now do that on our website too. And after the show has finished, you can check out the full playlist of all the songs that were played. So all pretty cool features for you on our new updated website. Let's move to what are we going to play next? I did say we're going to play some Björk, but I'm going to leave that for the next bracket because I want to get in the mood by getting us a little bit electro first. Maybe it's not electro, maybe it's just a cool groove. Anyway, this is Vu Faka Tuere and Krungbin, a track called Savannah, and this is from an album which I think was dedicated to Vu Faka Tuere's father. Might have been another relative, but I think so. It's dedicated to Ali Faka Tuere. So the album is just called Ali, and this track from it's called Savannah.

You needed jazz flute in your evening. I know you did. So did I. And there it is right there. Alexander Flood, Life is a Rhythm. There, from the Life is a Rhythm EP. That version is the one that features Kazo and Oslo as special guests. Before that, Vu Whakature and Krungbin with Savannah from the Ali album. It wasn't electro at all. I was thinking of the second track. The first one there was not. It was bluesy and global, but I wouldn't call it electro. I got to check myself before I wreck myself and my knowledge of genres, or memory at least. Next, let's go back to 1995 for Björk from Björk's second album, Post, and this track is I Miss You.

And that's really cool. It's a new single from a band from Adelaide I've not heard before, Submagmatic. Roberto is the single. And look, if you're the drummer in that band, kudos to you, my friend. Hats off to you. That was some magnificent drumming. I was really getting into that groove. Before Submagmatic with the new single Roberto, it was ESG with Erase You. And Björk gave us I Miss You. I will miss you, and I'll be back in a week's time, Wednesday, 5 o'clock next week. I'll catch you then. Hope you can join me. I'm going to leave you with the track, and I've been getting told I don't play enough art punk. Steve, you don't play enough art punk, they say. And rather than getting all defensive about it, I thought, well, you know, I could just play some art punk. So I'm going to play some Laughing Clowns. And, yeah, I do love some Ed Cooper, so why not play a Laughing Clowns track? I mean, they were all over the different genres, punk, post-punk, art punk, avant-garde, free jazz. They went everywhere, and such a great sound as well across so many releases. So let's hear some Laughing Clowns to end off the program. Stick around. Jordan is up next with Local Fruit and Veg, and then it's live from Studio 3 from 8 o'clock. 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Here's Laughing Clowns with Mr. Udditch Smudditch Goes to Town.

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2: 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Friday, Sunset Egos and Balk at the Moon. 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
8: Hello, it's Ozzy Osbourne here, all the way from rock and roll heaven. It's a bit warmer than I thought it'd be. Anyway, I've come to tell you about a gig. It's got Kitchen Witch, Emergency Rule, Drop Sync and Little Dagger. And they're all doing a Black Sabbath cover as well. They call it the Sabbath Sessions. It's on July 25th at the Ed Castle. I can't make it because I'm dead, but you'll be able to. Anyhow, love you all. Gotta go. I'm jamming with Dio, if you can believe it.
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Zara Jones with her first track off of Volume 1 of Impertinent Candy, which just came out through Pax Inks, and that was called Moth to a Flame. You are listening to Local Fruit and Veg. I'm Jordan. We had a great show from Steve of Just Drive, she said, as always, and as always playing awesome, cool local music too, followed up with Live from Studio 3 later with Mode. So that'll be exciting too. I have just run in and done a bunch of little tasks, and now I am ready to go and play some cool music for you. We are going to play some Ella Ion, and also later down the track some Wyomi with lots of fun twinkly guitars that I definitely enjoy. So we are going to play Vultures by Ella Ion for you right now.

0: it off and become.
1: Swap Meet with the last track from their album Mount Zero. That was called My Heart Breaks Too. We also had Naomi Keats' Warm Water from Milk Paper Gold and Vultures by Ella Ion as well. I don't know where this bracket really came from to me. I've been needing to do like a rewatch of Gilmore Girls, and it really, I know like none of the music is in the Gilmore Girls soundtrack at all, but it just reminds me of it so much and it makes me very happy to listen to. And it reminds me like in a sort of kind of way of Gilmore Girls, which is also kind of similar to this next bracket too. So it's kind of like similar vibe. It's very folky. It's got a lot of twinkly guitars and also like some post-punk in there too. We're going to play some Solly Fern first. And this is Sore Loser from her EP Into Halves.

placement with Collapse. That is from their album Insect. That is the last track of their album. And we also had a demo by Wyomi, who were a band, a really great band for a few years. And they released this really great demo called Soft Interest back in, I believe, 2022. And we also had a newer release by Solly Fern called Soul Loser that is on her EP called Into Halves. So we have just gone past 7 o'clock, which means it is super close to Live from Studio 3. We are going to play some Mode, who are performing. We are going to play Situation.

Hello, everyone out there. How you doing? We are Schwendy Bend, and you're going to be spending the next hour with us, whether you like it or not. You're listening to Harrison Smith on the keys. You are listening to Simon Possingham on the congas. You are listening to Cam Tonkin on the drums. Woo, groovy. You are listening to Ben Wacker on the bass. You're listening to Giacomo Gattila on the tenor. You're listening to Ben on the alto. You're listening to Maisie B on the alto saxophone. And my name is Dan Isler on the trumpet.

Hey, Harriet with Let's Dance just there. That is from their Live at the Cranker 2021. Whoop, there we go. That was from their Live at the Cranker 2021 set that they did. And we also had Ben's Live from Studio 3 in November of 2022. We had the first track that they played as part of that, and that was called Schwendi Bend. And we had Mode with Situation off of their album, also called Situation 2. So we are going to play a bracket full of really great local remixes, one of which is our 3D feature of the week. We are going to play some Awnings, some Cagefly and Discarded remixes, as well as some DJ Trip remixes as well. So we are going to play Jackalson's Secret Diamond remix of Doggy Dog World by Awnings first.

Like an Airplane. Three really great remixes right there. That one was our feature of the week by TJ Tripp. That was Like an Airplane featuring Cooper Black and Tamara Day. And we had Discarded's remix of Cage Fly's Headlights and Jackalson's remix of Doggy Dog World by Awnings. We are going to be playing some Jason Sweeney, Nuclear Family, and Madeira Green for you now with just about 25, if I can count, 25 minutes until Live from Studio 3 with Mode. This is Blue by Jason Sweeney.

Dr. Green with potato salad, a great single of theirs from about 5-ish years ago, around about. We also had Prologue, which was a great demo by Nuclear Family in 2020, and very new release by Jason Sweeney with a very beautiful single called Blue, and so well written, as is all of his music. We are going to play two tracks from last year's Reklink Community Cup compilation called Ordinary Angels. Very timely because Reklink is this Saturday, so get super keen and stay tuned in for that too. We are going to play Fever Dream and Death Televised while we have our little 12 minutes before Live from Studio 3. This is Fever Dream first with Out of the Woods.

Televised with Televised Genocide and Out of the Woods by Fever Dream, both on the Reklink Community Cup compilation from last year called Ordinary Angels. Very timely because it is Reklink season and it's a great cause. It's a great charity too. So continue to support it. We are going to end with one J. Elliott Me song that I love called Spanish Time. 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

0: 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You are here on live from Studio 3 across Australia on the Community Radio Network. And we are here with Mode. And we just heard the song Lining Up for Life and before that, The Sun. Feel free to introduce yourselves if you like.
1: G'day, I'm Colin. I play bass.
2: I'm Rich. I play guitar and do a bit of singing, which you've just heard.
3: I'm Mark, I do the other guitar and the other singing.
4: And I'm Paddy, and I play keys.
5: And I'm Derek, and a big hello to my friends and family in Canada.
0: Woo! Oh. Yoo-hoo! I see you've got a bit of an indie Britpop Manchester influence, and Mode invokes a, your logo is like the Who logo, if I may say so, and just like invokes, the mod thing. So did you guys want to talk about your musical influences?
2: Pete Townsend.
3: Yeah, some of Pete Townsend's behaviour.
2: Yeah. That was a massive influence on me as a kid. And Jimmy Page is another one. Like that whole 60s British stuff was just crazy for it. So it's just gone into this pretty much.
0: I thought your vocals were a bit reminiscent of Lou Reed, maybe. Oh, I don't know.
2: Thank you. Yeah. I've heard Dave Faulkner before.
0: Let's get into some more songs, shall we? We've got Situation coming up. And did you want to say anything about this one?
2: Title track off our latest album. It's on vinyl. You can buy it right now.
0: There you go. 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

0: 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You're here and live from Studio 3 across Australia on the Community Radio Network, and we're here with Mode. And we just heard the song Pictures of You, and first up in that bracket was Situation. And Mark sung Pictures of You, and Rich sung Situation. So I was just wondering about your, usually if you're singing the lead vocal, then there's some kind of songwriting process going on. Do you guys switch songwriting duties?
1: Yeah, I think we've got, some are genuine, sort of mostly by the person who's singing it. Some are co-writes. That one, Pictures of You, is an interesting one.

0: play called TV Girl, and it says in brackets here Sophie Lee. So who is Sophie Lee?
1: Sophie Lee, look her up. She used to do a TV show, one of the 90s, Cartoon Connection or whatever it was called, and all the lads used to watch it because she used to wear very tight clothing. That's pretty much it. It's a joke. It's an absolute joke, the song, really. But it's just a bit of fun, yeah.
0: And you have I see this T-shirt design, and it's got a very snazzy cover.
1: Yeah, that's the artwork for the single.
0: And who did the artwork?
1: Some dodgy person on the internet, I think. It's kind of my idea, and it went from there, yeah.
0: Yeah, cool. So are you selling these T-shirts somewhere about?
2: Yeah, they're available on the website, or they can hit me up anytime when we're playing gigs. Just pop down to see myself or the merch lady, and we'll fit you up with some T-shirts.
0: And it's got a lady with a CRT monitor on her, TV monitor on her head, which is as for a head, which I've mixed a band playing live, which they had one on their head, which is kind of cool. Maybe an idea, I don't know. But how much are those T-shirts going for?
2: The T-shirts are $35 plus postage and packing, or, as I say, pick them up at the gigs and... we'll get a free handshake with every T-shirt.
0: Free handshake. Wow. The value is off the charts. Well, I will let you guys play TV Girl. 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I'm live from Studio 3. 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

0: 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We just heard the song Sick, and before that, the first up in the bracket was brand new single TV Girl, Sophie Lee. And you are releasing that single, that is correct?
1: Correct. We're going to drop that, well, sometime early August. And then we have a gig at the Exeter on the 7th to kind of, hey, single launch.
0: It seems like the thing to do. And who else is playing on that 7th?
1: The Blue Days, who are good friends of ours. And another good mate, Pete, with his band. I'm not sure which one he's going to be bringing along this time. He's got a few, and it escapes me. But I'm sure I'll remember it as the night goes on.
2: Exactly. When he texts you later.
1: He's supposed to be here. He could prompt me.
2: The Blue Days have got an album coming out soon, which is my most anticipated album of the year, actually. Doctor's Orders is the band. But the Blue Days are also absolutely incredible. Three-piece.
0: Wonderful. And are you able to buy your single at the gig? Or is it online
2: only? I think it's
0: only
2: a digital release only, but you can buy the vinyl of the first two albums, and the single will give you a taster of what album three is going to sound like, although it's all over the shop.
0: Cool. So you've got two albums out. Can you tell us what they're called and anything about them?
1: First album's called Mode, so that's pretty easy to remember. And our most recent release is called Situations.
0: Situations. And that came out last year, was that correct?
1: Yeah, late last year.
0: And did you have launch gigs for those
1: albums? Yes, we did.
0: Who was on the lineups for those?
2: Oh, this is an exam on the phone.
1: Well, Trafalgar's and the Blue Days were with us at our last launch. And the one before that we had Danger Man and... Was it the Trafalgar's again? Or?
2: Possibly, but you see, so the first album was, you know, we were about to do our first gig as a band when COVID hit. And it's weird to think now, but now there's enough distance where we look back and think, what the hell was that thing? But of course, it meant that we couldn't do anything. We recorded the album, but that COVID memory loss where your brain just filters out those crap years extends to that launch. I don't remember any of it. I remember the second one.
3: I'm just old, so I just can't remember anyway.
2: Yeah, fair enough.
0: It was the before times. I was wondering, aside from the aforementioned bands, did you have any, you know, favourite local bands that you, you know, you're liking and listening to at the moment?
3: A big influence on my playing is the Trevor Sewell Band from the UK. Check them out. And also Bad Bob Bates. Some awesome albums, some awesome local guitar heroes of mine from the UK.
2: So there's a band, we mentioned the Blue Days, who are phenomenal. The Trafalgar's are really good. Bad Dreams I really like. Most people will know them, I guess, but Adelaide rock band is superb. There's a band called Cigarillo, which I'm also in, so they're absolutely amazing. You should check them out.
1: Promo time.
2: We haven't gigged yet, but it's coming, and you can get the album online, so go and check out Cigarillo.
0: Cool. I noticed some of you guys have accents, so you're from the UK, and whereabouts are you guys from? Because you seem to come from different locations.
3: Yeah, I'm from Newcastle in the northeast of England, God's country, but it's a little bit dark and dank at the moment. So,
0: well, it's a little bit dark and dank here in Adelaide as well. How did you guys meet?
1: Well, I remember putting an ad up for a drummer, I think, and Mark sent me a message to say, I can't play drums, but I will give it a go. And I said, we've just found a drummer. And he goes, I'll do anything.
2: Yeah, I was that keen.
1: We said, we need a keyboard player. Can you do that? Yeah. So I met Mark like that, and Mark knew the other guys from through work, and I knew Colin, like, socially, and, yeah, we just got together and, you know, as they say.
2: Yeah, just worked. I mean, I would be on tambourine if there was everything else taken, right? So, but in the end, guitar suits me reasonably. We got a proper keyboard player who can actually play keys, who is Paddy.
4: Thank you. Very kind.
2: And it clicked really quickly, actually. And we reached the point on the second album where whatever we play now sounds like Mode. There's a sound there, which is great to tap into, yeah.
0: How long have you been together for?
1: Since about 2019, I think. Maybe 2018, just before a bit of a false start. Yeah. And then
3: just before COVID,
1: just
3: before, I think.
1: Yeah, pretty much.
3: Yeah. Just at the right time.
1: Yeah.
3: The whole world shut out.
0: The rest was history.
3: Yeah.
0: So did you want to tell us about the next couple of songs you're going to play?
1: Third Degree, this is just a love song, basically. So it's our nice song, as I like to call it. And Fun Gone, which is pretty much about getting old and, hey, where's the fun? Where's it gone? I'm getting old and just sitting around working and, yeah, that's pretty much what it's about. But it's fun within the song, yeah. Cheeky.
0: The fun is not gone. But check out, you're listening to 3D Radio on Live from Studio 3. 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

0: 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You are here on live from Studio 3 across Australia on the Community Radio Network. And we're here with Mode. We just heard the song Fun Gone, and before that, Third Degree. And I have to ask, what's the funnest show you've ever been to?
1: The first gig?
0: Funnest.
1: Oh, the funnest gig.
0: The funnest.
2: Look, it's got to be... It's got to be something like a ska gig or something where you're just completely lost, everyone's dancing. Those physical shows for me are the best, I think.
1: I really had great fun at the Sex Pistols recently.
0: Oh, I was there.
1: That was blew me away.
0: It was great. It was magic, wasn't it?
1: Yeah. And Heroes.
0: Frank Carter in the... Was it Better Than Rotten, right?
1: Oh, well, yeah. Different. Let's just say different.
3: Yeah, the funnest show that I've seen recently was The Skeptics. These guys, anybody in Adelaide, check The Skeptics out. You're in for a fun night. Awesome crowd. These are ska, absolutely brilliant.
0: Is that local?
3: Local band, Skeptics.
0: Great.
4: Bananarama at the Gov. That was such a surprise. God, that was a lot of fun, though. But they're used to playing stadiums back home. But the Gov here, it was a lot of fun.
2: Well, speaking of fun, then, I mean, the best stadium show I've ever seen, because I find them a bit soulless. To me, a pub is a gig, right? And I'm sure the listeners, if you want a gig, go to a pub. That's what a gig is, right? If you go to a stadium, it's just a football show, you're sitting down, it's rubbish. But Dolly Parton is in there and she has a wig malfunction. So at some point, she has to go off stage because her microphone's in her wig, right? And they're dealing with her wig, and her band had just stood there with like 10,000 people and they just start jamming, and there was this amazing pub jam with 10,000 people. And then she comes on with a newly mic'd wig and just completely blew everyone away. Just phenomenal.
0: Was it a different wig?
2: It was a different wig. And the best musician I've ever seen, probably. Played about 21 million instruments, sang like an angel, as we all know. Incredible.
0: Amazing.
4: And Simple Plan, when they were here, that was pretty amazing. They had these little jump things, and when they jumped, you could see their white running shoes up around the microphones. It was a lot of fun.
0: Speaking of local shows, what's the funnest show you've ever played?
5: Been a few fun ones.
3: The Wheat Chief's always good.
5: Yeah, Wheat Chief's good. I think our last show we played at the Exit was really good fun.
2: But yeah, I like
5: the Exit
3: gets a good crowd in.
2: Yeah, I like the Exeter because it's like if you're on a Friday or Saturday night, it's a bit like busking because there's people that are there to see the band, but everyone else is just coming in to go to the back room. And your challenge is to play so well that you stop them and keep them. And we've done a couple of shows at the Exeter where we pulled it off, and there's no better feeling on an Adelaide stage, I think.
0: Do you have the curtain open so that people can see inside to the band
2: room?
0: Totally.
2: Totally.
4: Absolutely.
2: And we throw sweets out to bribe them as well.
0: So would you say that's the funnest place to play, the Exeter?
2: Grace
4: Emily's
2: really
4: the Exeter. People there are a lot of fun.
3: In your face crowd.
5: Yeah, Grace Emily's good fun too.
4: You bet.
3: Yeah.
4: Grace is great.
0: Grace Emily too, yes. I think that's one of my favourite venues in Adelaide, personally. Anything else fun coming up in the near future or general future?
5: Just recording more tracks for our next album. Yeah, that's what we've got a couple of gigs lined up, in obviously the launch in August, and we've got another one in September. And then after that, we'll probably knuckle down to a bit more recording and producing and whatever we need to do to get these songs done.
2: Yep.
0: Whereabouts are you recording?
2: So we've got a garage... studio which was built by the band, and I say by the band because the only person with the muscles to lift the 80 kilogram store panels was Muscles Lineweber on drums, and then Colin and Rich have the technical training to put it together. So we've got a studio space and we basically do everything in there, and it's been really cool. And in fact, we're just starting to produce other bands in there as well, and we're trying to scale up a record label and sort of make a scene and produce people we like for free if we can, because it's just so hard for cost of living for everyone nowadays.
0: That's really exciting. Well, I'll let you guys play some more music. What's coming up on the set list?
5: Strange Girl. So this one's about a strange girl.
0: Ah.
5: And you know who you are.
0: Well, you're listening to 3D Radio 93.7, live from Studio 3 with Mode. This is Strange.

0: straight to the last two. Straight to the last two.
1: Come on. We do three.
0: Okay,
1: two
0: so
1: socks.
0: We can do run them all.
2: Okay.
0: Run them all. We're running out of time.
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0: 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You are here and live from Studio 3, coming up to the end. 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We are on the Community Radio Network here with Mode. And just coming up to the end, we heard Bad Thing, and before that, Rundle Mall, and Strange Girl, first up. We missed out on Cos I Know, is that correct?
1: Correct. Yes.
0: But Rundle Mall is an icon in Adelaide. Did you want to tell us a bit about what inspired that song?
2: I should also explain that during the performance of Rundle Mall, the mic stand fell over and I was constantly diving under it. So hopefully you heard it. But you asked what was fun. That was fun, actually. It was quite an interesting experience. Look, I love Britpop songs and they're all about London, typically, even if the bands are from Manchester. And we thought, well, we've got to write a song about Adelaide. We are all, I think, we're proud post-Brexit Australians, I think is the way to put it. And we love the country. And I'm sorry, Pauline, we're not a monobrow. but it's, so we just thought it was good to have a Britpop song about Adelaide. And Rundle Mall is it. It's perfect.
0: Wonderful. And have you, any of you, ever busked in Rundle Mall?
2: No, but it's coming.
0: It's coming?
2: So there's a guy you can't see on the radio, obviously. He's called James, and I'm trying to get him to busk with me with Cigarillo. And I want to do Mode busk in there as well. So it will happen at some point. You will meet us on your mall.
0: Maybe you'll catch them in front of the mall's balls in Rundle Mall. Maybe.
3: It's a possibility.
0: It's a possibility.
2: It's quite appropriate for us.
0: shout out to the listeners in Canada and anybody else, everyone from around the world and around Australia listening in. Is there anything else you guys would like to mention before we go into the last song?
2: Look, just thanks very much for having us. We love 3D Radio. We're avid listeners. We love the place. Thank you.
0: Thank you very much for coming on. It's an absolute pleasure to have you guys. Do check out the single launch for TV Girl Sophie Lee at the Exeter Friday the 7th of August with Blue Days. Buy a t-shirt for $35 or one of the albums on vinyl. Mode or Situation are the names of the albums. Thank you to the sound team. We have Seb and Declan on sound. My name is Suni. Mode is Rich on vocals and guitar, Mark on vocals and guitar, Derek on drums, Cole on bass, and Paddy on keys. And what's this next song called?
4: At and a Bat.
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0: Good evening and welcome to Raw Like Sushi. Big thanks to Live from Studio 3. Big welcome to Lizzie Bradley and Inkswell joining us.
1: Hi.
0: And to Lockie on the panelling. Thanks for coming along. It's good to see you both together.
2: Thanks for having us, man.
0: It's a pleasure. And like we were saying off air, the timing couldn't be more in aligned with the new album launch, 3D Radio Album of the Week. And it's all, the stars are aligned.
1: It's all happening.
0: Yeah. And we started off with some sunshine tunes, Lizzie, in the middle of winter.
1: We need some sunshine, right? Especially today. my favourite sunshiny tracks, the next one, Green Tea Peng.
0: Yeah.
1: It's called Mr. Sun, as in I miss the sun, or just Mr. Sun. Green Tea Peng.
0: 3D.

0: 3D Radio. That's the fifth dimension. We also heard from Crazy P, Big Pig, Green Tea Peng, and of course Roy Ayres at the very top. All very sunshiny songs because we're here to talk to Lizzie and Jules about the new record.
1: Sunshine in a Cup.
0: Yeah.
2: It's also making me feel colder than I am.
0: Yeah.
2: Because I'm like, I need the sun.
0: Thinking of the sun.
2: Give me that sun.
1: I miss the sun.
0: I should start with like, how did the collaboration come about? Like, because I don't think I've asked that question.
2: You can definitely tell that story because for me, I was just doing what I do and then you.
1: I'll tell the story.
2: There was magic.
1: There was magic involved.
0: Yeah.
1: I do a birthday wish every year, and so in August I did my birthday wish, and I thought, I just want to get more music out in the world. I want to make more original music. I want to work with other people and, like, get out there. And the very next day there was a post from Jules saying, looking to collab with people, any artists, songwriters, whatever, and I just got goosebumps. And so I wrote to Mehdi going, what do you reckon? Mehdi went, yeah, do it. I'm like, okay.
2: Thanks,
1: Mehdi. And the next day, I know, Mehdi, love you. Next day, you sent me this track, Sunshine in a Cup.
2: It was the next day. That's pretty quick.
1: And then the next
2: impressing
1: day,
2: myself,
1: I sent it back to you, done.
2: I was on a hike when you sent it to
1: me.
2: And the sun was coming down. It was very, like a very auspicious kind of.
1: See, goosebumps again.
2: Good vibe, you know?
1: Yeah.
0: So it was written.
2: Yeah.
0: It was written already, really.
2: As it always is.
1: Always. You just got to let it come through.
0: Yeah.
1: No, but this song, because of the state of the world at the moment, I was feeling a bit down about it all, and plus winter. And then I saw blossom on the tree outside my house and I thought, oh, there's hope. Like sunshine's going to break through and we can all break through and everything's going to be okay, and which a lot of my songs are about. Everything will be okay, really.
2: Definitely.
1: And so that's where this song came about.
0: I love it. Shall we have a listen?
2: Well, are we playing, which one are we playing now?
0: Yeah, which
1: Sunshine
0: one
1: in the Cup.
2: Oh, I didn't cue that one up.
1: It's the
2: I queued
1: theme,
2: up the other
1: mate. It's the theme.
0: So the gig is this
1: Friday.
0: The album launch?
1: Yes, the
0: Friday.
1: Big vinyl launch at Audio.
0: At Audio.
1: With Mensa Kitchen providing yummy treats.
0: Yeah.
1: And we've got DJ Gratz, who's going to be playing
0: from 6.
1: Kicking
0: it off at the start.
1: Yep.
0: And then sometime after that, you guys will come on and do, you were saying maybe a couple of sets.
1: We might do 2 sets.
0: Yeah.
1: A bit of a quieter one, a bit more dancey.
0: Yeah.
1: Yep.
0: And did I hear off mic talk of Melbourne? Are you doing anything in Melbourne?
1: We're doing a little tour to Melbourne the week after.
0: Week after?
1: Yep.
0: Oh, and where are you playing in Melbourne?
1: Uso Bar? Is that
2: I'm
1: how you say
2: back
1: it?
2: Now. Yeah, Bar Uso.
1: Bar Uso.
2: In Brunswick.
1: Yep.
2: Yeah. With the other homie 1-6 and Alice Payne, who's an amazing house vocalist.
0: Yeah.
2: And Mapuffy's Trio. It's like a jazz band, so it's going to be very,
0: Wow, that sounds
2: good
0: amazing.
2: Good vibes, yeah.
0: Yeah.
2: Looking forward to it.
0: And Jules has got like a, you know, back-to-back DJ sets lined up.
2: Yeah, no, you know, I've got to hustle and pay the bills and feed my now 3 children. So, yeah, fun.
0: Oh, yeah,
2: fun
0: congratulations
2: times. Oh, thank
0: too.
2: You. Cheers.
0: Yeah. That's sunshine, right?
2: Yeah, definitely.
0: Yeah.
2: Yeah.
1: Oh.
2: His new nickname is Pingu as of today. I decided he looks like a penguin.
1: Oh, cute.
2: So, very cute Pingu. Stage. Very grateful.
1: Oh.
2: Yeah. How about some sunshine music?
1: Yes.
0: Yeah. 3D with Inkswell and Lizzie Bradley. Or like sushi. Mm-hmm.

0: Friday.
1: We should record
2: that's
1: the
2: that. New Stings.
1: It is. We yeah. So a few instruments on that recording there.
2: Yeah.
3: We've got Marley Love.
2: That was the last step, I think. Because it's got Leonard Charles playing like the wonky bass synth. But the version I sent you was just like before all of that.
3: Yeah.
2: And then all that kind of got added.
1: Yeah.
2: But to be honest, like when Marley added those strings, oh my gosh.
3: Yeah.
2: It just did something.
3: Next level.
1: Yeah.
2: You like it. Oh, we're playing something in the background, but that's fine. We can just let it chew in the background. It really, like when something makes something so amazing, it almost made me be like, I think we need strings on every song now. Because it's so impactful. Yeah. I can understand why like more commercial act, you know, like the Hilltop Hoods had the album with all strings.
1: Yeah.
2: And that album is insane just because of the string arrangements. Yeah. Like even if you're not into the Hoods or whatever, like
1: yeah, it's
2: just
1: rich.
2: Once you hear it with that, you're like, whoa, this is crazy. Just because of the resonance of like string sections, I think that's such a beautiful, it's a thing. Yeah. Shout out to Marley Love. Amazing young prodigy doing dope music.
1: Yeah, nice one. Yeah. And did you say Marley's going to be performing with you guys on Friday night?
2: Get up with us. So he's going to do a bit of string action and a bit of trombone live. So he's a multi-instrumentalist. Awesome. Yeah, it's going to be great. Talented.
1: And so I should mention again, this Friday night audio, and it's free, right?
2: It is.
3: Free!
1: I mean, how good is that?
2: Get in, get in quick.
1: Yeah, definitely. And if you're lucky like me, you can walk there.
2: Yeah. Convenience.
1: It is very convenient.
2: If you're unlucky like me and you live an hour away.
3: No, we're all going to stay at Sammy's.
1: Yeah.
2: All right.
1: Yeah, I've got room.
2: You've got room on the couch for us?
1: Yeah. It's a big couch.
2: I think we're going to play more of the record now. So we'll just wind down that background stuff and get going. This is Rainy Soul. Yep. We're going to play Side A.
3: Yep.
2: Enjoy.

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0: 3D. Another one from the new record. What's that one called?
1: Take It Slow.
2: Featuring the good homie Kulta Aluwalia.
0: He's got a good flow.
2: Amazing local MC who does, yeah, great work.
0: Yeah.
2: Yeah.
0: How did you guys connect with him? Did you know him already?
2: Oh, man, I've known Kulta for like so long, like to the point where it's probably he knows me longer than anyone.
0: Yeah.
2: In a way, like I think one of the first hip-hop shows I ever put on when I was about 16 or 17, oh, he was like 13 or 14, or maybe slightly. I was a little bit older, and
0: yeah,
2: we're a couple of years age difference, and it was at the Ranella Youth Centre. And now we know each other like as adults, and he's a great facilitator there for Base 10, which is like a hip-hop outreach program. So, like, I don't know, we just both stayed in that world. Rap dads, you know, like... Yeah, shout to Kulta.
0: And before that, we had, was it?
1: Rainy Soul Music.
0: Yeah. I was trying to remember that. And then I'm looking over at the track list and like, no, I need glasses. And then we had the titular track.
1: Hey.
0: Did I get that right?
1: Lockie's teaching us new vocab.
0: Which is the title track, apparently, from the new album.
2: Yes.
0: Yeah,
2: yes.
0: It's sounding really good.
2: Should we get into the next cut?
0: Yeah. What's this one?
2: Is it No More?
1: All Night.
2: All Night. Okay, I got the order wrong, but yes. Here we go. This is All Night.

0: And that one is called No More. Who does that song feature? As well as, of course, Lizzie Bradley and Maxwell.
1: So that's with Blue, BLU, from Blue and Exile from LA.
0: Yeah.
1: Yeah. One of my favorite rappers and amazing artist. Yeah.
0: Yeah.
1: But yeah, I don't know what to say. He's worked with everyone and his work ethic is crazy. Did like 20 something albums in the last 10 years with different producers, wow, from Madlib to Evidence to Alchemist to. Yeah,
0: all the big names.
1: Yeah.
0: And yeah, I love it how you get these collaborations and guest artists on the album as well.
1: Yeah.
0: It just, yeah.
2: That also had Harrison Smith.
1: Oh, yeah, and Harrison, local cat, trumpet player,
0: yeah,
1: jazz guy, yeah. Big ups Harrison.
2: Yeah.
1: Yeah, that solo in the middle is crazy.
2: It is.
1: He does a crazy solo in the middle of a track on the Bloomy Meadows and Inkswell album as well, actually.
0: Yeah, nice.
1: He's got a habit of just like, bringing that juice.
0: Slotting in there.
1: Yeah.
0: Yeah.
2: Woo.
0: Yeah. And what's next?
2: We've got a track called Leave Behind. Is that the end of Side A, I think?
1: Yeah, the end of Side A, yeah.
2: This has got a rap by J-Live.
1: Yep.
2: And Bloomy Meadows.
0: Yes. There we are.
1: Big up Stevie.
2: Yeah.
0: Local legends.
1: All right, we'll cue that one up and enjoy.
0: 3D.
3: 3D Radio.

0: Yes.
1: We're back. Lockie liked that one. What was that one called?
2: It's Got to Be.
1: Got to Be.
2: That one came about 2 days before we were going to play Music in the Square gig. And we were just thinking, we should put something more like, let's make something a bit more up-tempo. So Jules sent me the track, got it back to him in time. And then we thought, we like this. This should be on the album. So we quickly put it on.
0: Rushed it in there. And we didn't rush it, but you know what I mean? Like we last minute addition.
2: Yes.
0: Which happens a lot with a lot of records, actually. There's a track on the Bloomy album like that too. It's like just right at the end.
1: Yeah, it's like, no, this has got to go on there.
0: Just get that last little bit of energy out, you know?
1: Yeah.
0: Yeah.
1: Did we hear one before that as well?
0: Before that was Leave Behind with J-Live and Bloomy Meadows and Marley Love as well. We play strings on that. Yeah.
1: Yeah, nice. That's right. Marley Love.
0: Yeah.
1: Nice.
2: We love him.
1: Yeah. And so any other projects? We should mention Zequel.
0: Yeah, sure. Definitely. Yeah. I just did a remix for Zequel, actually.
1: Did you? Yeah.
0: Which is almost finished.
1: Because I think Zequel's only vinyl appearance is on In a Tribe compilation. Is that right?
2: Yeah. We've got the track Goosebumps.
0: Yeah, on the Family and Friends.
1: Yeah. Yep. Yeah, which is that's a good release too.
0: Yeah, cheers.
1: And how about yourself, Jules?
0: Any
1: other projects? Yeah.
0: Yeah, there's a new EP like in a couple of weeks called The Creator. You're on that. Lizzie's on that.
2: What?
0: The Fig Leaf track.
2: Oh, yeah, nice.
0: So it's like four tracks with different vocalists on an Italian label called Apparel. Oh, man, I can't remember what else. There's other things. I'm working on, like, this big album at the moment that's taking up all my time, like a reggae record.
1: Nice.
0: So
1: I look forward to that.
0: You know me. I'm just always, tinkering away.
1: Yeah.
0: Yeah.
1: Hustling.
0: Yeah, definitely.
1: We're about halfway through the show, so we've got... Are we going to play some more before Jules does a little set, DJ set? No, we're going to get into...
0: Yeah, we're going to just play some tunes and hang out.
1: Excellent, excellent.
0: Yeah, first one being T-Love, who worked a lot with Jay Dilla. This is with Dwelle called Seven, and I'll just play some other tunes and chat to you soon.
1: Nice. Raw like sushi. Inkswell.

0: 3D Radio. You've been listening to Raw Like Sushi. Jules has been, Inkswell has been in the mix. If you were listening early, you would have heard some of the original music that Lizzie Bradley and Inkswell have been putting together. And you would have heard that they've got a gig this Friday night at Audio.
1: Yes. Yeah. We've got funky
2: other tunes as well besides the album. There's other new stuff.
0: Yeah, is there?
1: We worked on a bunch of new stuff, didn't we?
0: Oh, okay.
1: I don't know what that's going to be on, but yeah. You will be able to witness it in the flesh.
0: In the flesh. It's Friday. Audio.
1: Testing it out for the people, you know?
0: Yeah. And you can buy the new record.
1: Yes.
0: Along with other Inner Tribe merch.
1: I wrote that on there, but I don't know what that is yet.
0: Yeah.
1: Probably just copies of Family and Friends with the sequel.
0: Yeah.
1: I can't think of one.
0: Yeah. Actually, I wouldn't mind getting a copy of that myself. Yeah. So, yeah. And then you guys are in Melbourne the following week.
1: Yeah. Next weekend. Yeah.
0: Nice.
1: It's worked out perfect. Little run of shows. Yeah.
0: It has.
1: Yeah.
0: Yeah. Thank you for a great little set there. I know there was some Inner Tribe stuff that you played on.
1: Yeah, a bit of a mixed bag. I honestly just chucked some records in a bag whilst eating dinner. So
0: yeah,
1: this is the dessert.
0: I love it. Anything else to add?
2: Thanks for having us.
0: Oh, you're welcome.
2: And for making us Album of the Week. We're very excited about that.
1: Thanks, 3D.
0: It's very well deserved, I must say. Sounds great. It really does. And we only played, a fraction of it. So you have to buy the album.
1: Big ups DJ Trip as well for Feature of the Week as well.
0: Yeah.
1: Yeah.
0: Yeah.
2: Yeah.
0: Right.
1: Yeah.
0: Yeah.
1: Lots of good talent in this beautiful city.
0: Isn't there? Yeah. Well, once again, thank you both. Really looking forward to this Friday at Audio. You've been listening to Raw Like Sushi. Thanks to Lockie for the paneling as well. And make sure you stay tuned. We've still got another 9 minutes to go. Low Pressure's coming up. And I know James has got a few guests. So the music doesn't stop here on 3D.

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0: 3D Radio 93.7 FM. This is Low Pressure. We're with you for the next 2 hours, taking you through to 1 a.m. Quick shout out the previous program, Rolex Sushi. Always holding it down. Lizzie and Jules in tonight. Anyway, tonight, special guest, we've got Perma in the studios with us. Welcome to 3D.
1: How you guys going? Good to be here. Very excited.
0: Thank you for joining us on the show. Perma, tell us a little bit about yourself. You're a producer, you're a DJ, dabbling into events.
1: I had a very, did a lot of band stuff, and then I kind of found myself making rap beats in year 7 on the laptop, and then changed direction and started learning how to DJ, you know, as a teenage boy, I was like, I want to be, you know.
0: Rite of passage.
1: You know, I know.
0: These days.
1: And then I feel like I actually found the passion for it, and then I started making the music and used my epic rap beat skills and started, yeah, producing some electronic and got further and further into the depths of the, I don't know what you'd call it, but yeah, just been, yeah, trying to find sick music, you know, and make beats that I think is cool and not really worry about, you know, what other people think or anything, just do it because you think it's cool, I guess, you know.
0: Awesome. And what have you got in store for us tonight, Perma?
1: I've got a bit of down tempo at the start, and then it's kind of picking up a bit of dub, and then I'm kind of moving to, you know, pumping it through to the end and kind of just getting a bit more, you know,
0: get a bit wild,
1: a bit more heavier, yeah,
0: get a bit wild with it,
1: yeah. But for the time being, I've got the next 3 tracks from Anushka, which I've also got Daisy Chan by Anushka coming up, and I've got another track by her coming later. Oko DJ and A-Jewel is another artist I'm about to play, and A-Jewel by Yusu, and I'm very excited to play, yeah, these tracks and get them moving.
0: Awesome. If you're at home as well, want to catch any of our track lists, we have that on the website. You usually find them the morning or the afternoon after the show. Now, yeah, plenty of some tracks from you later tonight as well.
1: Oh, I've got 2 coming up. I'll hopefully let you guys know, give myself a shout out, you know.
0: We'll give you guys a heads up once that's on the way. Anyway, Perma, this is Low Pressure on 3D Radio 93.7 FM with you for the next 2 hours. Settle in.

Magneto, the words in mind to make you dream your life.

0: 3D Radio 93.7 FM. I'm Toneful, and this is Low Pressure. Episode number 23 or 24. There you go, episode 24. Back here every week. This week, we've got Perma in the studios with us all night. And some support crew as well. Yeah, the support crew, you guys can jump in the mics if you want.
1: Where?
2: Hello, hello.
1: Here's the support.
0: Right in the mics. Right in the mics.
1: Happy to be here. Love the work.
0: Beautiful. We'll start with you. Introduce yourself.
3: Hey guys, I'm Jordan. I'm a longtime friend of Matt. And happy to be here. You guys are, your mind's about to be blown.
4: Longtime listener.
0: Jordan, support man number one. Support man number two.
5: Hi, my name's Cody. Been a longer time fan of Frosty, and I'm just here for the vibes.
0: And Perma. Perma. Yeah. Playing the tunes for us tonight.
4: Getting a bit dubby. I feel like I played some rather obscure tracks at the start, and then now we're getting into the...
0: That was pretty left field. I like those selections. That was cool.
4: I feel like a radio set, you really want to... Keep it interesting for a little bit.
0: I was digging those echoey vinyl scratches that you were doing as well. Very creative, very trippy. That was fun.
4: Appreciate it. Shout out Guffy.
0: I want to touch quickly on some of your inspirations that you're telling me about. I want to touch on specifically Ed Kent and Kieran Laveau. What is it specifically about them that inspires you?
4: I don't know, probably the first one was Ed Kent, definitely. Again, had a mate introduce me to this whole style of music almost, and one of his big inspirations was Ed Kent, and it kind of, you know, I was like, all right, I'll give it a listen, and I found a lot of his sets. I'm yet to see him, very sadly, but I'm going to see him at A3, which is very exciting, but he just, I don't know how to explain him, just like, he's very versatile. Yeah, he just like plays real good groove, and I really love how he can just cut in and out and just like change the direction of a set, and when it needs to go somewhere, he'll take it somewhere, and just really using even some tracks for like, you know, 30, 40 seconds, just using it as a tool, and it just seems so like, it's not a guy DJing, it's just music coming out the speakers, and there's just so happens to be a guy standing out front is almost what it kind of feels like. And then Kieran Laveau is very, very left field, and I feel... like she's probably inspiration. I don't feel like I'm that crazy, but she does some amazing stuff with like vinyl and like mixing stuff in and out, again really using like tracks as tools and just like, yeah, doing some crazy stuff. I saw her at Unsend Festival, and it was yeah, really amazing to see, and I love listening to her sets. Just does stuff that like I couldn't even think of, and just really, yeah, pushes the limits of what a DJ does.
0: Awesome. Thank you, Perma. What was this track that's underneath this?
4: This is Find A Way from the Round 4 release. And next up is Decius, I think you say it. Tastes Like Feathers. A bit more of a rough kind of sounding acid track, as you're about to find out. So, yeah.
0: Awesome. Let's get back into it. 3D Radio, 93.7 FM. This is Low Pressure, here till 1 a.m. with Perma. Settle in.

0: Hello, hello, 3D Radio. I know we're just on the mic. I've just been informed. This one was an original from Perma.
1: It's my bad.
0: So I just thought we'd jump in. Quickly announce this one. What was this track?
2: It has a very stupid name, so I'm not going to say it. But
0: it's unreleased and untitled.
2: Yeah, that's like pretty crazy.
0: It's just some noise. Kind of noises have we got in this one?
2: We've got three different 303 lines. We have this like weird flute thing that's happening right now, and then some other cool sounds. Yeah.
0: Awesome. Let's get back into it. This one, unreleased, original, unnamed, from Perma, the man himself.

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But he said he couldn't. 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Yeah, he said it was a new rule that had come up for himself.

0: 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This is Low Pressure on 3D Radio. We've got special guest Perma in the studios with us. Thank you for that mix so far. Been a lot of chonkers in there.
1: Had great fun.
0: We're mixing quick too. I want to touch on some of your productions, because we've got one coming up. Probably talk about Mellowchronics as well. Finlay, previous guest of the show as well. Seems to have a real good eye for local up-and-coming talent. There's Finlay and the Mellow crew. So what does it mean to be working on something for Mellowchronics?
1: I'm in the works right now, the release, hopefully, with Finlay. I've been had a bit of uni exam, so got pushed a bit to the back burner, longer than I would like. But yeah, looking to get some stuff out. I've got some stuff right now on SoundCloud, but it is older, kind of an old sound, so I'm looking to kind of change trajectory, and Finlay is helping me out with that a lot, and yeah, really appreciate it. He's been very supportive. Got me another good set on their mix series. Mellowchronics was a good opportunity, and yeah, he put me on to this set series here, and he's very helpful, and yeah, just like really supporting. And I also like to say Zach too, who was there from the start. He just left for Germany, but he had left and he's just come back, but yeah, he was very supportive too. And those guys, yeah, they're doing some good stuff there. Ones to look for.
0: Awesome. Maybe some future guests of the show.
1: Hopefully, yes, definitely.
0: Awesome. Perma, what's this next track that you've got for us?
1: It has a very stupid name, and I'm gonna tell you what the name is.
0: Are we gonna hear this one?
1: This one's called Rat Tar. I don't know why. Just like helps me remember it.
0: Rat Tar. Rat Tar.
1: Hopefully, I can change the name before it comes out, but that's what I remember it by. So,
0: is this the one we're looking at for Mellowchronics, or?
1: I think it's a bit, it's not mellow, so it's not mellow. Might push it for a bit later, but Finlay always says, he's like, don't worry about it, but I feel like, yeah, I don't want to damage the brand, you know, the mellow brand, you know.
0: Yeah, but, all right, well, we'll see this track on Animalia then, how about that?
1: Oh, one day, hopefully we'll send some dry emails out and see if we get some replies.
0: Oh, I'm sure Kay will be down.
1: The dream.
0: Anyway, let's get into it. This one, it's an original from Perma. It's Rat Tar. This is 3D Radio, 93.7 FM. Just keep it locked. Another half an hour.

0: 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For the past 2 hours, you've been tuned into Low Pressure. I'm your host, Tonefall. We've been in the mix tonight with Perma. Thank you for joining us on the show this week, Perma. Ah, there we go. Let's try that. That's better.
1: It was a pleasure.
0: I want to, just before we sign off, I want to touch onto, you're telling me earlier in the week about some of the labels that inspire you as well. We haven't talked about them yet. We briefly mentioned Animalia, and I want to touch on NAF as well, Priori Cousin. What is it that inspires you about those records?
1: I don't know. I just... I like a lot of their releases, but it's also a lot of like what they're doing in terms of scene, like the experiences and the festivals is what I really like. Like especially a lot of Priori Cousin, like collabs in particular, and some of their amazing sets together just really speak to me. And I, as I said, I went to Unsend Festival, which was Animalia's, which is Kier's label, and it was just an amazing set, very curated. Every like almost second set was a live set. And a big highlight was, yeah, Kieran Lavoe and Priori. Priori had a really amazing live set there, closed out the first night. And I think I've heard, listened to that set like 5-6 times.
0: You're saying you're the top fan on SoundCloud? On that on that mix?
1: No, there was another
0: one. Oh, that was a different mix. Yeah.
1: Yeah. Long story. No, there's a one mix that, there's one song I'm a big fan of, and my mate caught me lacking and saw me as the top listener. It was a bit, yeah. Be embarrassing, but
0: it's cool how they tell you that now.
1: Oh yeah,
0: that's interesting. I think,
1: yeah, you really can't be doing anything nowadays, eh?
0: Yeah. No, awesome. What's coming up for the rest of the year for you, Perma?
1: Rest of the year, hopefully
0: we've got the Mellow release.
1: Yeah, hopefully just a bunch of crazy releases, and then we'll see how it goes from there. Like planning to get the tracks out and see if that can gain some traction. Then yeah, we'll see where we go from there.
0: Any more DJ sets in the works or?
1: No, sadly not, but I probably should have.
0: Oh, that was disappointing.
1: I know.
0: If you're listening and you run events, you should book Perma. It's pretty cool.
1: Please.
0: Awesome. We're going to sign off in a minute. We got time for one more tune. What are we going to hear after this?
1: Pilgrims of the Mind. He played 2 live DJ sets at Unsend. Just insane. And yeah. Blew me away. So here's Loose Jaw by Pilgrims of the Mind.
0: Awesome. This is 3D Radio 93.7 FM. We'll see you guys next Wednesday night from 11. Bye for now.

0: Albert Namatjira, Eddie Cuthbert, Fred Hollis,
1: J.A.
0: Dawn Frame, Mama Shirley, Kingsford Smith, Banjo Patterson.

0: puny earthlings. 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Soon we shall reach Earth and crush your tiny transmitter as we descend in our spaceships. Resistance is futile.
1: If you don't subscribe, you will be assimilated.

Book of Transmissions, chapter 93, verse 7. And the receiver spake, and said, Blessed are the listeners, for they shall reap the bounteous harvest of music and entertainment that 3D doth provide. And especially blessed are the subscribers, who doth tithe a part of their worldly goods that 3D may endure and continue to broadcast to all believers. For they shall inherit the transmission, and shall join the ranks of the highly exalted and cool. Here endeth the lesson.

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1: 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I haven't got a lighter. But if I had 100, I'd give you all of them.

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I've seen the highs and I've had the lows.

0: Hunter Prentice and Gino Della Falls to come play some drums. How about Hunter Gino?
1: All right, we're going to try something for you right now called Keep Your Hands Off of It. It Don't Belong to You. I'm trying to put my hands on it.
2: You're on
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0: It's the Pete and Tone Show. Do do do do do. Sucked into you. Should have tuned into another show. It sucks to be you. Yes, it sucks to be you. That should be the name of our new show.
1: We're not tied, contractually to the Sound of Muesli.
0: No, exactly.
1: Do you want to change it? It sucks to be you.
0: It sucks to be you. I'm going to be honest with you. I'm a little delirious. I've been running on fumes for the last few days. So at this stage, I'm thinking it's a bloody good idea.
1: Right.
0: Yeah.
1: We'll just give it a try today.
0: Yep.
1: You're on It Sucks to Be You. Good morning, everyone. Yeah. Welcome.
0: Because it does. What are we even doing here? We're going to play some music just as per usual.
1: 1, 2, 3, 4, 5, 6, 7, 8, 9, 10, 11. Currently got 11.
0: 11 requests in the bag.
1: But there's more.
0: We've got... what have we got bloody happening? We got a Reklink interview at 7:30, which is the last interview before the Reklink Community Cup, which is on this Saturday evening matinee. Is it a matinee when it goes into the evening? I don't really know.
1: It's twilight,
0: but
1: thanks. It's probably going to be dark anyway because game starts at 6.
0: Yeah,
1: it'll be dark. night game.
0: So we're going to be chatting with one of the lads from Lola, and also we're getting a phone in from Mr. Dave Gleason, Screaming Jets fame and everything else he's bloody been doing over the years.
1: Mm-hmm.
0: So that's going to be awesome. Also bloody heard just dropping a little Ralphie's rumour mill, Willow, regarding Reklink.
1: Mm-hmm.
0: Spider bait near in town. That's all I'm saying. I'm just saying. You don't have to say anything more than that. Spider bait are in town this weekend.
1: Are they?
0: Just saying.
1: Right.
0: Not saying anything.
1: Are you suggesting people don't go to Reklink and go see spider bait?
0: No, I'm not. No, because you would be able to go after us if you wanted to. But I'm just saying that isn't it coincidental that Reklink are on spider bait like footy? They've got a song about footy.
1: Mm, they do have a song about footy.
0: And maybe stars aligning. Anyway, I'm going to kick off this morning. I haven't listened to this song yet, but I've played a few times the new Russian Circles song, which is coming off of their new album 9, coming out towards the end of August. They've just dropped single number 2. It's called Elivol. Alluvial. Thanks.
1: Mm.
0: Use your eyes, Tones.
1: Mm-hmm.
0: They're from Illinois. They're cool. I love them. Hopefully I love this too. As you. It's a nice little long burner for the first one this morning. Pete and Tones on Sucks to Be You.

0: Going to be one of those days here, Pete, but for those of you just tuning in, you're listening to Sucks to Be You, the new show. From Pete and Tones.
1: We've renamed it. We're giving it a run today.
0: Yeah. We're just going to see how it goes.
1: Sucks to Be You.
0: Sucks to Be You. That's the name of the new show. Hey, we just heard Drain out of Stockholm there. Mm. So if you're looking to listen to that again, you might find them under Drain STH. Was a request for Jamie this morning.
1: Mm-hmm.
0: That was Mirror Eyes. Thanks for that, Jamie.
1: Mm-hmm.
0: Before we gone done played Drain, we had Clutch with Firebirds. That was a request this morning for Anthony.
1: Well, he didn't necessarily request it. He just exclaimed that Clutch are playing Froth and Fury.
0: So you got some Clutch.
1: Yeah.
0: This excites me a lot.
1: It does.
0: And before that, we had two longies. Firstly, we had The Ocean with Belligerence, mm-hmm. which their new album Solaris comes out September, I think.
1: Mm-hmm.
0: So that's the second song from that, and that is sounding good. And Russian Circles, so they also have a forthcoming album, and Alluvial we played from their new album, Nine, which is out at the end of August.
1: Exciting times.
0: So there we go. After all that, I've run a little bit over time with this thing. Heavy metal.

0: That's right. It's time for metal.
1: Mm.
0: I just kind of thought we might play some Psilocis. What are your what are your thoughts?
1: I think that's a fine idea.
0: What are your thoughts about about that?
1: New album. Well, came out this year.
0: Mm.
1: Yeah, it's good.
0: It's called The New Flesh. It's good, yeah. I don't know. Tell us what you reckon, eh?
1: Fair enough.
0: In just a moment, you can tell me what you think. But up until now, you can't tell me what you think because I haven't played anything, unless you like silence, in which case...
1: Then they'd be called Silence.
0: Silence-osis.
1: Yeah.
0: Anyway, welcome to Sucks to Be You. Yeah.

0: Shit.
1: That was good.
0: I feel like I need to survive that. A little bit of a dipping your toe into a bit of tech death.
1: Oh, I love a bit of tech death.
0: Mm.
1: If that's what they call it, shit, yeah. Bring it on.
0: We were just talking about the amount of bands that are coming up, and we're going to do a little triple play in a minute, that just three bands, what got done, announced in the last 48 hours that are coming up, and we were just saying, holy crap, I'm going to be poor for a little while. But if Archspire said, we're coming back, and they were right smack bang in the middle of those bands in that kind of like September, November period, I'd be like, yeah, I'm definitely going to go and see them again. Very lucky to have seen them at Froth and Fury last year.
1: Yeah,
0: so you got that one right?
1: You did get it right.
0: Drone Corps Aviator. We heard from those lads out of British Columbia. Local guys, Freedom of Fear with Nebula from Carpathia before that. Hopefully we get to hear some new stuff from them soon as well. And Psilosis kicked it right off with Lacerations from their album The New Flesh. And that was what we call metal. 6:53 a.m. 3D Radio, 93.7 FM with Pete and Tones on Sucks to Be You. It's probably only funny.
1: How's
0: to
1: it
0: us.
1: Going? Is it working?
0: No, I don't think.
1: Is it working?
0: I do not think it has legs.
1: Don't think it's got legs?
0: Don't think it's got legs.
1: I think it you know, it focuses more on the negative aspects of our ability to put a show on as opposed to positives.
0: Yeah, good point.
1: But, you know, that's whatever. Whatever.
0: Good point.
1: Whatever.
0: Okay. Three bands, what got done announced in the last couple little minutes. For those of you that, you know, may have missed out on seeing them. So, first and foremost, Jimmy Eat World have announced that they're coming back, and they are playing Hindley Street Music Hall later on this year, and they're doing their Bleed American album, which is, you know, it's probably their most well-known album. A real, you know, little ear in Tones' life, dabbling the toe in the old emo genre. Then we're going to roll into a little band called The Mark of Cain, who have just released, announced yesterday that they're doing four shows in honour of This 25th anniversary, I think.
1: Right, okay.
0: And Tism are little also
1: band,
0: back.
1: Little
0: There's
1: band.
0: A little band you also might have heard. They're back as well, also playing Hindley Street Music Hall. So without further ado, here's Jimmy Eat World.

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0: Slayer featuring Slayer Dude as well in there. Pretty bloody, pretty darn fine. Do you know, just take a guess who has gone and requested that. That's correct, Warren.
1: It was 7:15.
0: 7:15.
1: He has a...
0: Slayer time.
1: What's the word? He has a mortgage on that time slot.
0: He does, yep.
1: If anyone tries to muscle in on 7:15, you got to deal with Warren.
0: Yep. Stop.
1: And I've met Warren.
0: Slayer time.
1: I've met Warren. Bloody hell, you don't want to mess with him.
0: No.
1: Give you the big tip.
0: Spill the Blood from South of Heaven there for Warren. Before that, we had Shitlist by L7. And sad news to...
1: Yeah, we lost one.
0: Yep. We're down on L7 now, which is very sad. But that was a request this morning for Andrew. Morning, Andy. Before that, we played Silver Sun Pickups with well-thought-out Twinkles, whom I got to see last night. Excellent. Sold-out show at the Gov. They were on fire. Supported by New Zealand band Coast Arcade, who we played just before that with Greener. They were pretty damn cool too. Go and check out some of their stuff. And then we did a little triple play of sorts. Three bands, What Got Done, announced that they're playing pretty bloody soon. Tism with What Are Ya, which was also a request this morning for Sam. The Mark of Cain with Sleep from This Is This, which I think they, I'm not going to say they're playing that in its entirety, but I think they're playing a good bunch of portion of songs from it, mayhaps. And Jimmy Eat World with Bleed American, kicked it right off from the self-titled, I think it is, but a lot of people call it Bleed American.
1: Look, anyway,
0: Boring. Yeah, just my little anecdote about that album title. It's okay. You didn't listen, so that's how fucking boring it was.
1: Tony's just swore. This is a solid album.
0: Oh yeah, damn straight. I'm looking forward to it.
1: Yeah, it's a bloody good record.
0: Looking forward to it. Do you know something else I'm looking forward to is the fact that Body Jar are playing. I think it's tonight. I'm not going to go though. Not going to go, but I'm excited that they're back in town again.
1: Before we play the song, it was requested by Weedy. Weedy made a little comment on the face space, basically saying it was easier to find Becky from the Mavises than me at Beer and Barbecue Fest.
0: Yeah, right.
1: And I can explain why, because I wasn't walking around in a short pink... Short pink leather dress.
0: Yeah.
1: With a long pink ponytail.
0: Yeah. Yeah, you did have a pink beard though.
1: Fading pink beard.
0: Didn't really stand out quite as well.
1: Last time I reckon I saw Weedy from a distance, he had a colour in his beard. Was I too many beers in
0: here, good chance. Weedy?
1: I don't know. Maybe we should compare chin growth. But he's off to see Body Jar tonight.
0: Yeah.
1: So you know. Bring it on.
0: All right. Here's Body Jar. Not the same. 3D. Beaten Tones on Sucks to Be You.
1: Sucks to Be You.

0: Pete, do you know who that was?
1: Yes, I know. It was the Screaming Jets.
0: That it was. FRC from the Screaming Jets. And where?
1: Is that the name of some college somewhere?
0: I think it is.
1: Yes.
0: Yeah. Yeah. So,
1: Fat Rich College.
0: That's right.
1: That's where I went to school.
0: I
1: got a
0: fat poor college.
1: Yeah, with the fat poor college.
0: We're very, very lucky to have in the studio with us. What's the percentage of Lola? Are we 2/3?
1: About 50% of Lola.
0: And if I can just cue the...
1: if I can. You just said the words, if I can just cue.
0: Yeah.
1: It almost sounded like you said the swear word again.
0: Oh, no, I wouldn't do that.
1: Sorry, I'm really bad. I forget things, names.
2: Hello, I'm Mitch.
1: Mitch and...
3: And I'm Seb. Good morning.
1: Mitch and Seb. They came and introduced themselves to me, but we're old people and we forget things. And so, Mitch and Seb. Good morning, gentlemen.
2: Good morning.
3: Top of the morning to you.
0: And on the line, we're very blessed to have, you know, an honorary member of Lola, if you will, for perhaps 1 week only, Mr. Dave Gleeson. How are you, Gleeso?
4: I'm very well, thank you. You know what? No other radio station in the world plays FRC.
0: Well, there you have it. There you have it, mate. It was all worth getting involved with the Recklink Community Cup and pulling hamstrings and waking up sore just to have FRC played on the air at 7:30 in the morning.
4: Yeah, I love it.
0: we've evolved as a radio show here at the Sound of Muesli, and we wouldn't play it at 8:30 school drop off anymore because we've learnt from playing TISM at that time that it's not good and there's paperwork involved. anyway, all three of you, welcome to the show.
3: Yeah, thanks for having us. It's great to be here.
0: I might just start by perhaps asking the Lola guys, how is it that you end up playing a show at the Recklink Community Cup with, you know, we can mute him on this bit, but Adelaide Rock Royalty, Dave Gleeson?
2: How does it come about?
0: Yeah.
3: The start is a bit hazy for me. The first thing I remember was... We were playing at the rally for Save the Cranker a couple of years ago, and Dave or some of the Screaming Jets crew asked whether we could be the band for him to play at the end of the rally, end of the parade.
1: And so then, you guys have done this before?
3: Yes.
2: Yeah, we're veterans of the game now. Yeah. that was a very surreal moment being asked to support Gleeso. And very cool just to be playing on the back of a truck for such a very important, such monumental moment to Save the Cranker. Yeah, very special.
3: Felt like a movie. Yeah. Got to go to Save the Cranker.
0: Dave, how do you feel about these young whippersnappers using, that terminology of veterans?
4: Oh, mate. It's unreal. I mean, I remember when we were a young band and, you got to play with our, the first big band we supported was the Angels and, we supported the Divinals and the Choir Boys and stuff. And we've always kind of kept that going through you pick up young bands and hopefully they give you a bit of a kick up the bum before you go on stage and make you kind of bring out your best. So, the Lola Boys, we did a great tour with those guys around the country and, it's just always great to nurture young talent as an old bloke.
0: and is the feeling mutual, Seven Mitch?
2: I wouldn't call myself an old bloke.
0: No. On the flip side.
1: But do you understand the responsibility of having to kick him up the bum?
0: Yeah.
3: That's the thing. Absolutely. You know? We'll be keeping that in mind going forward now.
2: Yeah.
3: Look out. So watch out, Gleeso.
0: Is he on time, guys? Like, to jam? Does he rock up on time or does he just walk in
2: the... He can do what he wants.
3: Yeah, he's got the liberty. He can do...
4: Give or take.
3: Yeah. Within the hour for sure.
0: Love it. Let's talk about the Recklink Community Cup. Dave, when was the last time you kicked a footy in anger?
4: I came from a rugby league background, So I had to learn how to kick a ball only over the last couple of months. But no, I've never taken the field in a Aussie rules game ever. I'll be breaking me cherry.
1: But that rugby league background means there'll be some potential fierce tackling on some of those anchors, fellas.
4: Yeah. The old clothesline's going to come out.
0: Well, mind your necks, anchors. I'd probably even say Rocketeers. Might just be out there for the heck of it. You guys have both played.
3: Yeah, we played a couple of years ago. Yep. It was a lot of fun.
1: Mitch's experience was slightly different.
3: Mitch played all the 20 seconds.
2: Yeah, if it was 20 seconds. I think I had the first 15 minutes off on the bench and then had my moment, you know, saw the lights with my name come down. Yeah. All right, let's go.
3: Crowd goes wild.
2: Oh, yeah. You should have heard him. It was crazy. So I come out, big flyer comes over the top, misses the bloke in front of me, so I pick up the crumbs and then copper shoulder to the mouth. Bleeding gums, and that was all I saw for the rest of the game. I ended up in the ER getting stitches, and we were supposed to play at halftime, so there were some special guest drummers in my spot.
3: Yeah, shout out to Sean Kemp.
0: That is excellent. What a story.
1: That is a great
2: I'll be
1: story.
2: Watching from the sidelines again this time.
0: So the Recklink Community Cup is this Saturday. Mm-hmm. So, you know, all the teams are all set, I'm sure.
1: The footy cards are out.
0: Yeah, the footy cards are out. So, you know, we just got the Guernsey Prezzo, you know, on the day for the players. So it's just all about the listeners, you know, getting along and bringing your friends and your family. So it's at Norwood Oval, the home of Recklink, the traditional home of Recklink Community Cup. Good deck. Great spot, great, you know, it's got the bloody, the bar up on the hill there, the Cooper's bar up on the hill. It's excellent. Tell them, Gleeso, why they should bloody get along.
4: Well, look, it's such a great initiative. I mean, sporting communities are known for their kind of acceptance of everyone, and that's what the great thing about Recklink is. It puts people at a bit of a disadvantage in contact with local sporting communities, and sport's a great leveler. I mean, you get out there and you have a bit of fun, you have a steak hanger after the game or a couple of beers or whatever, and it's just one of those things that you get behind. It's a community event, and I'm very stoked to be playing. I don't know how much time we'll get on the ground, but I'll try and meet everyone while I'm there.
0: I think the great thing from the years that I was involved as a player is you kind of just buddy up with someone, and you just keep an eye on them out, and when you're a little bit gassed about 60 seconds out there, you just kind of eyeball them and just head for the boundary. And, I can't remember who I teamed up with on the first year, but he was still playing at a relatively competitive level. So, so I did start on the ground, and I was off within 2 minutes. And he's like, "You want to come back on? Want to come back on, Tones?" I'm like, "No, you just play out the quarter, mate. I'm just going to."
4: It's all about the participation.
0: That's it. Yeah, I was very good at that as a junior as well at the Chunder Footy Club. I always got the coach's award or the participation trophy. So it's a beautiful thing. What are we going to expect from the halftime set? Yeah,
1: it's a halftime.
3: Oh, we're playing at the end after.
1: At the end,
0: sorry.
1: Oh, sweet.
0: What are we expecting after the game set list? You don't have to reveal the set list, guys. But what are we?
2: Whole lot of
4: FRC's
2: going
4: to be in there.
0: FRC's in there.
2: Yeah.
0: Sensational. I love that.
2: Whole lot of when fun. When whole I lot first of classics.
4: Met. When I first met the boys, that was the most excited they were. Like, we're going to do FRC. I'm like, it saved the cranker. It's not like get the cranker closed down.
2: Well, we thought it was going to be, we so we had to make a topical statement.
0: So we're going to have some tribute songs, I'm guessing we're calling them. There's obviously going to be some Jets songs in there too.
2: There will be, yes.
0: Yep.
3: Just the other rock and roll classics.
0: Mm-hmm.
2: Mm-hmm. Just good times for everyone.
0: Fantastic.
2: After a great day.
0: We love that, the soundtrack to the day.
1: Just so people listening at home want to know, there's a great representation from the local music scene playing
2: in absolutely
1: this, in this in this you know, just I'll just throw a few names out there. You got Cold Wave, Heinous Crimes, Young Offenders, Oscar the Wild, Saucy Paws, Placement, Screaming Jets, of course, Lola, of course. Oh, well, no, but you're there. But Thunder Speaks, Empty Threats. Like, there's some really notable kind of representation, as well as a whole bunch of, you know, Castle Plaza, Death Televised, Fever Dream, Mudlake, Scarf, Passion Pop Music, St. Jude's. It's great. So, you know, there's plenty of hardworking local musos who have, like, just put the instruments down for a little bit to pick up a footy. It's going to be awesome.
3: Yeah. Yeah, so cool.
0: Yep, very much looking forward to it. I unfortunately won't be doing the call this year, but Pete's going to be there. He's been memorising the players' names, going through them.
2: No false promises.
1: There will be. This is what happens every year, and you would know this, Tony, is that we from a distance, because a lot of players look fairly similar to each other, and there are some players who just get called out all the time
0: because
1: we just think it's that person all the time, where it's somebody, where it ends up being somebody else. My nephew's playing for the Anchors, so he's going to get a good he'll get a good call out. He'll be in the air. I would just say if you want your name to come up in the commentary, just make yourself known to us when we turn up. But Sammy Goodman will be there again. He's fantastic. He kind of carries the commentary. I think I've sort of been more of a special comments kind of bloke, you know, in recent years. Sammy just takes it and runs with it. Mm-hmm. So that'll be great. And I'm not really sure who's going to be, if it's just us or whether there's others, but Laurie Bell might be back. So we'll see how that goes. So she's always great too.
0: And, apparently, the old coin toss at the beginning of the game is going to be done by Spiderbait.
1: Hey. No!
0: Mm-hmm. Facts. Oh, that's, I've got that on very good authority. Very good authority.
1: Okay. They're there, they should be putting some boots on.
0: Might as well. Got plenty of time before sound check, before they play later on that night. So,
1: Lisa, you would have crossed paths and times in your career with Spiderbait, wouldn't you? You could probably get in.
4: Yeah, bloody oath, mate. A great band. I remember when they actually first came out, we were like, who are these young whippersnappers? But great band. Actually, my son's playing, he's doing a bit of a guest spot with Rosie and the Posies, who are supporting Spiderbait on Saturday night. Hopefully I'll get along to see those guys, I think after a game of footy, I might just need a Radox bath.
0: Mate, I'm sure as the mayor of Norton Summit up there, mate, they'll have one waiting for you when you get back there. That's for sure. Very good. Kickoff time is it?
1: I think it's about 6, but I think the gates are about 4 o'clock.
0: Yeah,
1: 4:30.
0: Yep. Sensational.
1: You know, and there's if it's like previous years at Nord Oval, it's great. Always a great vibe. Good crew and food, drink, everything you need's there.
0: Absolutely.
1: All the money goes to RecLink.
0: Get along and go and enjoy it. Raise some money for RecLink. Great cause, and it's been great to be involved in it for the last, God, how many have we hit? 10 years yet?
1: I think so. Mm. I'll say this one more time. I read last year at the game, I picked up a book called The Power of a Football, which was basically a RecLink book. So it was written and it had lots of entries and stories about individuals and people and areas, mainly around Victoria, around Melbourne, where RecLink the difference that RecLink is making in the lives of people who are struggling has just been incredible. You know, the idea of people who might be doing it tough on the streets, maybe struggling with substance abuse or whatever, they to have this thing where they can come together on every Wednesday, get out on the field and play a footy match against others, and that, you know, just that, you know, anyone who's been involved in sport, just knowing that you've got that commitment is just changes the way people think about their life. And there are some people out there who just said, coming out and playing footy once a week, getting on a field and hearing someone call their name out, they're going, like, they live their life being like faceless, nameless people where no one says a word to them, to actually hear someone actually call their name. Like, it came up about 4 times reading the book, like, that was such an important thing for them, you know, like it's incredible. So they're doing incredible work,
0: yeah.
1: You know, and the way that Reklik is structured now is that it's actually able to do this in so many different capacities. So it's really awesome. So just get along,
0: yeah. Know,
1: get along. If someone comes around wanting to sell raffle tickets, like buy them.
0: Yeah.
1: You know, if there's any way that you can jump in and do your bit. And because, you know, there's a lot of good people putting on music and also putting on a sporting event for our entertainment. So should be a huge day.
0: Get into it. Fantastic. Seb, Mitch, Dave, thanks so much for coming in on The Sound of Muesli, or as we've renamed it this week, Sucks to Be You, as our new show name. yeah, awesome. Good luck. You know, Gleeson might need a rub down, boys. I'm just saying before he gets up there.
4: Mitch has got the baby oil. Well,
0: I think they normally use like liniment or something, but baby oil apparently is the go there.
2: They learnt a lot from the massages in Bali.
1: And also, you guys are a punk band. You're energetic. You know, just watch out for Mitch's face. All right,
0: yeah.
1: Just while you're playing. Don't want any random machine heads getting.
2: This time it won't be an accident.
0: awesome. Thanks again, guys. Good luck. Good luck this week, Dave.
4: Thanks, mate. Thank you so much for having me. And yeah, I'll be. I reckon 5 snags will do me.
0: from the back line.
4: Yeah, that's right.
2: From the
4: like Dave.
0: Yeah, I think it's well known that there's a lot of blokes that just want to sit in the goal square. I think the Norwood Oval have actually expanded the goal square for this week only, so that we can accommodate everyone in there. Awesome. Get along, Reklik Community Cup this week. Here's a little ad about the Reklik. Thanks for coming in, guys.
3: Thanks for having us,
4: everyone. Thank you.
5: It's the Reklik Community Cup 2026. 25th of July, Norwood Oval. The parade for a twilight game.
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1: The Irresponsibles are back and ready to rock at Low Life Basement Bar, joined by good friends King Locust and Horse Lords. 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
3: Indeed, they have, and as they have been for many, many, many years as well. I remember going to the Weedy after a Recklink Community Cup as well for after game beverage or two.
4: Yeah,
3: which is good. But you know, that's a footy conversation that we have had,
4: and yeah,
3: is a very important one to have. But we also have other important footy conversations to be having as well, including this one.

0: where we are joined, as we are every Thursday morning around this time, with Mr. Damien Kelly from a random football-related location, which is always exciting.
1: G'day, boy.
0: G'day, DK.
1: I'm meeting an icon today.
0: Are you?
1: South Australian football, down at Mama Camilla's, if you will.
0: Down the bay.
1: The great Michelangelo Rucci.
2: The Rooch.
0: Right.
1: And a keeper of many, many secrets, Greg Griffin tells me. And for a journalist, that's pretty good that he's kept those secrets.
0: That's good. And why the Rooch?
1: Well, I normally catch up with the Rooch once or twice a year just to unpack the goings and the toings and froings from the Port Adelaide Football Club. Very passionate Port Adelaide man, as everyone probably knows. But he hasn't given me any breadcrumbs of gossip, so I can't throw anyone under the bus today, just to say hats off to the Rooch.
0: Hats off to the Rooch as well. He was, he's been
1: penciled off a bit. I don't think he has any media roles.
0: I know. So he's just taking it easy this year.
2: He's just he's just a gossip gal now. That's what he is. Gossip gal.
0: Yeah, cool.
2: All right. Hey, they played some footy last week, DK.
1: You would be well
2: aware of it. We probably don't need to talk too much about it. I can just run through the results really quickly and we don't have to discuss it. All right, let's start off with last Saturday at Richmond Oval. The Crows reserves too strong for Freddie Bassett's Bloods. 13 goals, 16, 94 to 12 goals, 11, 83. Fairly honest effort there from the Bloods.
1: James, you and I were in for the Bloods, and Wilson has picked one up on us there, picked Gresty. Wilson picked the Crows and we picked West.
2: The Eagles.
0: It's because I know stuff. I know a bit about football. Yeah, man. I know how to make good decisions.
2: The Eagles went down to Alberton, and they were not strong enough to beat the Power Reserves. 10 goals, 11, 71 they managed against 15 goals, 5. Some Top Gun straight kicking there for the Power Reserves.
1: Finn Wakeland.
2: Let's talk about young Finn Wakeland. So,
1: he led up at the ball. He marked it at the highest point. He kicked accurately in open play and set up.
2: First,
1: he's been hiding at Ross River Old Collision.
2: First game of footy, SANFL footy, and just goes and kicks a cheeky six.
0: So he's Michael's kid.
2: Michael Wakeland.
0: He played for Centrals.
1: Yeah.
0: And he was my favourite Centrals player there. He probably still is.
1: Forward, wasn't he, Michael?
0: Yeah, he was. He did a little bit of time down the back towards the back end of his career, I think. But he he was exciting to watch, Michael Wakeland. And it sounds like his son's inherited it.
2: He's a...
1: He was great.
2: So good on you, young Finn Wakeland. I wanted to do the research and find out the last time a Wakeland bagged six at Alberton, but I couldn't be stuffed. I'm just going to say I'm just going to say he's the first ever. At McGain Stadium, South Adelaide overrun by the Tigers. 17 goals, 6, 108 to 7 goals, 5, 47 for South. Finlay and Hosey with 4 apiece for the Bays. Less we talk about that one, the better. Sturt took care of the Cock of the North at Dog Poo Park. 12-15-87 to 10-12-72. It was a come-behind victory for the Double Blues, running over them in the last quarter. And had at Norwood Oval, 14 goals, 13, 97. The Redlegs over the top of Pete's Mob, 13 goals, 6, 84. The Bulldogs.
0: Honourable loss.
2: Honourable loss. But it was a nice close game out there. So there we go. That was last round. How many did I pick last week, DK?
1: Tones, you picked up 3. Mm-hmm. I also scored 3. Wilson 4. So the leaderboard looks this way. Mm-hmm. Mahomes, 46. Mm-hmm. CK, 45. Wilson, 45.
2: Ooh.
1: New leader.
2: Wow.
1: Na-na-na-na-na-na-na-na-na-na-na-na-na-na-na-na-na-na-na-na-na-na-na-na-na-na-na-na-na-na-na-na-na-na-na-na-na-na-na-na-na-na-na-na-na-na-na-na-na-na-na-na-na-na-na-na-na-na-na-na-na-na-na-na-na-na-na-na-na-na-na-na-na-na-na-na-na-na-na-na-na-na-na-na-na-na-na-na-na-na-na-na-na-na-na-na-na-na-na-na-na-na-na-na-na-na-na-na-na-na-na-na-na-na-na-na-na-na-na-na-na-na-na-na-na-na-na-na-na-na-na-na-na-n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
0: on.
2: Okay, let's move along to this
0: week. Hang on. Yeah. Four winners is not survival of the shittest. Thank you very much. Four.
2: No, you're good. You're really good, man.
0: Thank you.
1: I only got the Eagles wrong, and everyone got that wrong, including the tab.
2: Yeah.
3: Thankfully.
2: All right. This Saturday, Inconvenience Oval, Central Districts hosting Sturt. Yeah, but no, Bulldogs pretty good against Norwood. Just saying away, and Sturt. You know, they're still battling with a few injury issues. I spoke to a Sturt player during the week, and he said, "Oh, you know, good win on the weekend over. Oh, actually, nah, it was just a win." So he's happy to get the points against North Adelaide.
1: If this was being played in the Barossa, I'd think differently.
2: Yeah, absolutely. Yep.
1: But I'm going to go with Sturt.
2: Yep. Yes, it's Sturt for me as well on this one. Willow.
0: Mate, this is our moment. This
2: Here
0: is our moment
2: Here
0: of the season.
2: Here we go, DK.
0: This is it. Okay, they've won some games. They've lost some games they should have won. Mm-hmm. They've lost some games they should have lost. Mm-hmm. They've won some games they should have won. All right, now it's time to win a game they should lose, right? And this is the game. Like, this is the moment of our season. We've got to stand up.
1: I'm putting you down for Central, Peter.
0: We've got to stand up and knock off the Blues at home, which we will do. So I'm tipping the Dogs.
2: Hopefully you put that down about 60 seconds ago, just marking down the Central, mate. Apologies for the rant. West Adelaide are hosting the Cock of the North at Richmond Oval on Saturday as well at 2:10 p.m. I think I like Westies in this one. They've just been they've been competitive all year.
1: I feel like when I pick West, they lose.
2: Yeah. Okay. So yeah. Well, I don't know how to rectify that for you.
1: Westies for me.
2: Yeah. Westies for me as well in this one. I think
0: never a sure thing. Westies knocking off the Roosters. It's happening. Don't you worry about that.
2: All right.
0: It is on.
2: Westies as well.
0: Westies.
2: Down at McGain Stadium. McGain again. Panther Park, South Adelaide hosting the Crows reserves. South are looking at maybe getting some players back this week. There's a few that have been out. Seamus Mitchell, who was on Hawthorn's list last year, has been very lively across halfback the earlier part of the season, but it's been a little bit injury interrupted, but he was down as a test this week. They would really love to get him back in the side, and as they, you know, try and solidify under a new coach. They've had two dishonourable losses. I'd really like to see a win here this week against the Crows.
1: This sounds like Pete Wilson logic to me.
0: There's no logic in this.
1: So you're picking South Bend Tone?
2: Nah, I'm not. I'm picking the Crows. Do you know why? Because I'm applying the Damien Kelly theory that if I tip West, they lose. I'm going to tip the Crows, and hopefully South can get 2 points. Yeah, I think Crows are going to win this one, I think. Yeah.
0: Never a surer thing. Nah, it's all... They're done for the year, South, mate. It's over. Oof. So, Crows will win.
2: All right. Saturday afternoon at the Bay's preferred starting time of 2:40 p.m. They're hosting the Eagles, in which will most certainly be a Bay's victory in this one. They were really, really good against South. Do not know how you could possibly call it match of the round, but it's definitely going to be the
1: Bay.
2: I know you did. I don't know how you could do it. Base for me.
1: Base. The Bays as well. This is going to be a good game. But the Eagles will bounce back. They were filthy up in the rooms of Alberton after the game last week. So I'd expect they'll come out firing. Give a good chance, but base for me.
0: Yeah, bass for me as well. How do you know they're filthy? Did you hear them?
2: You got an inside source.
0: It was Rucci. You got something to say about that?
1: I went up into our club rooms after the game to catch up with some football officials I might know, and proudly wearing my Magpie hoodie. Mm-hmm. And I was almost quickly ushered out of there. So they weren't happy at all. No. They certainly didn't want to speak to Jacob Surgeon after the game, squeaky voice, but
2: yeah.
1: he used the word we would do.
2: I think it's going to be another
0: so one. So you'll still accept there'll be a so you based on that you think there'll be a reaction. Yeah.
1: But not enough to get over the bays at home, I don't think.
2: No. I just think that, you know, their depleted backline, which sucks, and to have to try and wrangle in, you know, the hoses
1: and McBain.
2: Yeah. It's going to be too much for them. So, yeah. Mm. Bays, daylight, Eagles for me. And rounding out on Sunday, down at Alberton, at the Port Adelaide Power Reserve's preferred starting time of 1:10 PM.
1: Well, it isn't our preferred starting time because once again, the SANFL has thrown us under the bus. Had plenty of notice on when the AFL features and scheduling this game at the exact time of that AFL game, depleting our ability to put important volunteers and staff around our group.
2: Well,
1: through SANFL.
2: Well, why not start it at 2:10?
1: Why not start it at 3:50 or whatever? We've got lights down there after our game's finished.
2: Matt, I do not disagree with you, mate. Don't disagree at all.
1: Mm.
2: Norwood.
1: Who are you picking?
2: Norwood. Norwood. Sorry, mate. And I know this is traditional rivals, and I know you love this game.
1: We never beat Norwood these days. We never beat them, particularly at the parade. We haven't beaten them at Alberton for a while. Maybe we do. I don't know. Wilson, who are you picking?
0: Oh, look, I love the clash. It's beer drinkers versus beer drinkers versus latte drinkers. I love it. Opposite ends of town.
2: Yeah.
0: It's brilliant. I love it. I hope it lives up to the rivalry.
2: Yep.
1: And so who are you picking, Peter?
0: Norwood.
1: Right.
0: But hey, you know, I'm bloody put Finn Wakeland back up there again and you know, maybe he sparks something, you never know. I think this is the thing. You can't with these reserve teams. You sometimes can't tell when, especially with Port. Just when you're ready to write them off.
1: So many contracted blokes, and you know they did well last week. And I think last week was more so a reflection of sick of losing. You know, everyone's sick of losing in the rear, and the effort that went into winning that game was in part because you know the Eagles perhaps were. You know, looking at our group and thinking, oh, who are they? Mm. That guy used to play resi for us.
0: Yeah.
1: So I think the mental game was lost there, but I think Norwood are a bit too professional. Deed is a very good coach.
2: Yep.
1: So I'm picking Norwood.
0: Yep.
2: Done.
0: Well, let's hope it's a good clash.
2: Yep.
1: Really wanted to pick it.
2: Let's just very, very briefly, because I'm not going to talk too much about it because I haven't read the entire articles that sort of came out overnight, but Darren Chandler talking about the death of the reserves competition in the SANFL maybe as early as next year. So,
1: I don't think it's a terrible concept.
2: Mm.
1: The standard of reserves football, and I admittedly haven't watched it for a long time, on the basis of people within the industry that I know would call it, you know, I've heard people say, stock B grade would be the reserve, you know, Westies reserve, which I think is an exaggeration. It's definitely stock A grade, but, you know, we've got Joel Cross and Kay Lotto and a few other good blokes there, but, I don't know. I think it probably should stay, but only if the league looks at how the league can evolve.
2: Yeah.
1: If the league can stay the way it is, I agree, get rid of it. Send them back to Amos.
2: Yeah.
1: Bring them up when they're ready.
0: Yeah. Or go the other way and put it back on telly. You know, 11 o'clock on a Saturday morning.
2: Yeah, exactly.
0: How good would that be?
1: Let's build some characters. Let's understand who the Revue characters are.
0: If it wasn't for them, I would, like, Glenn Kelch, right, from Port Adelaide in the 70s, was a fixture of the Port Reserves team. Don't know if he ever really played A's, but I love that guy. Big, tall, lanky dude who I knew through... Anyway, I agree with you. There are characters playing in these comps. It might bring... Yeah, anyway. They're not going to do it. Channel 7 Channel 7 aren't going to broadcast from reserve.
2: You can't even get
0: them. There's probably a channel sitting there somewhere.
1: Maybe Channel 44.
0: Yeah. Or maybe there's a... You know, they just channel launching soon. Reserves footy, you know. Like, just...
1: Only. Reserve footy only.
0: Reserves footy only.
2: Yeah, look, it's a real hard one. It will be an absolute, and I'm not a doomsayer, but it'll be a huge nail in the coffin. They're talking that it costs clubs about $100,000 to run the reserves comp per club. You know, like the powers that be, whether that be the SANFL or whether that be the AFL, if the AFL are going to treat, you know, the state leagues as feeders into their competition, then they need to be chiming in and topping up the SANFL's coffers and the VFL's coffers and whatever else to support these reserves. It will just take away the club atmosphere if you've only got 24 blokes that are able to play.
0: Yeah, that's the thing I find.
1: That's a very good point. Yeah. That's a good point.
0: You know, like so I...
2: It's the death of the clubs. It may as well just get absorbed by the, you know, Adelaide Footy League.
0: It costs...
1: I've been saying for a while, I reckon we should be looking at a promotion relegation into Div 1 Anno.
2: Yeah, I don't mind that. I don't mind that at all. But, yeah, it's so important to have, you know, you don't want a player like, you know, like Seamus Mitchell from South, as an example, you know, who's just played... what is it, three or four seasons at Hawthorn or whatever, comes over to South Adelaide and through injury has to come back, you know...
1: Through the crocodile.
2: Playing through playing through whomever, because then he loses that connection, you know, with the club if he's trying to crack in, and then all of a sudden you lose a talented player that's, you know, potentially just gets offered a wad of cash to not come back and play at the second best competition in the league. But I know.
0: Yeah.
2: What would I know?
0: Yeah. No. It's obviously an expensive exercise, but it's probably worthwhile for the sake of the longevity of the clubs.
2: But the AFL are the ones that need to step up to this. But you know, it's another conversation. Anyway, now I'm all depressed. Play something uplifting, Wilson. Make me feel better.
0: Yeah. Sure. I'm going to play Sally's request. It's called Shooting Shadows by a band called...
1: Hey.
0: Yes, hello.
1: Thanks for having me, boys. I just wanted to give a quick shout-out to Animal House, having their last ever show this weekend. I don't know whether you boys have ever been to it, but it's at Theberton, or...
2: The Barton.
1: Just near the brickworks over the river there.
2: Yep.
1: Just an old warehouse. They don't have as many gigs there as they used to. It was run by Lewis Godwin for a long time. Just a great open space. Like you would think, always makes me think of what you might remember, Sweet and Sour, the old ABC show that was in a warehouse with Jenny Morris. And remember the skate ramp in there and all that type of stuff. So
2: I've got that self-titled album on vinyl at home, actually.
0: You can see the whole series on YouTube, by the way. If you want to.
1: Really?
0: Yeah, it's fantastic.
2: Hey,
1: well, anyone that loves live music, get down there.
2: Yep.
1: Get there, check it out online, find out where it is. The last ever show there, I think there's like 15 bands running all day this Sunday.
0: Wow.
1: Great crew of local artists and people who have supported local music. Be all day there Sunday, I think.
0: Hey, so back in the day, DK, was that like you only knew about it if you knew about it, sort of thing? Was it like that, or was it
1: a little bit?
0: Yeah,
1: a little bit. But you know, people always wanted people at the gig.
0: Yeah.
1: You know, and they're always pretty well attended. You know, there was always four or five people living there. I remember the first time I went there, I was dropping off old TVs from the metro, like box TVs, you know, the thick old ones, and they just had a wall of them on one side of the warehouse, and looked awesome. I'm not sure if they're still going to be there on Sunday.
0: Why are they finishing up?
1: I think the Acre Warehouse is being dozed. So it's in that sort of semi-industrial area, sort of.
0: Yeah.
1: Just sort of over the river from the brickworks. So it's a space that probably is being gentrified and, you know, things like that, I guess, come to an end. But, yeah, I know that footy's been crisis alerts on it. There's a few other bands that are, you know, haven't played in a while that are on there. So, cool. Yeah, after you finish watching two games of Port Adelaide football simultaneously, I'll be heading down there and taking it in and paying my respects.
0: Great,
2: fantastic, mate. Well done.
0: That is great.
1: Mm.
2: Thanks, DK.
1: We'll, pleasure, man.
2: We'll see you in the soup.
1: See you soon.
2: See you, mate.
0: See you, mate. It's Damien Kelly, live from Mama Camilla's. He's probably having a nice coffee, maybe a breakfast pizza or something. Sally wanted to hear. Sally's great. She puts us onto bands. Sweeping Promises is the name of the band. And the track she wants is Shooting Shadows. It's an album called You Say I Romanticize, which is out on the 14th of August. So just a couple little singles have dropped by these guys. Here's Shooting Shadows for Sally this morning on 3D Sound of Music.

0: Cool song, Sally. That was good.
1: Yep, that really perked dug me. That perked me.
0: Yeah, you were getting a bit sad about the whole, you know.
1: State of affairs.
0: State of reserves football. Yep. So, state of affairs. It's probably good. Yeah, so that was cool. Great choice. Loved it. Might put them on my radar.
1: Mm-hmm.
0: This man's on my radar as well. You know?
2: Hi, this is Dick Dale, King of the Surf Guitar. If you're thinking of surfing today, stand by for this morning's 3D Radio Surf Report.
0: Well, we are joined by... Did you just hock a loogie, Steely Don?

0: full week of good swell on the mid.
1: Yeah, nice.
0: Only dropped out yesterday. So.
1: Yeah, right. So basically, we should have somehow got you on the air earlier in the week.
0: Yeah. So really not much at the moment, but I'm expecting something to be happening. If you just keep your eye open and might find a little bank here and there. There's a nice little bank North Christie's that a couple of the lads have discovered.
1: Yeah, nice.
0: And there's one in the middle of Moana that hasn't worked in years. Worth driving around and having a little look. There's, you can get some small little play around stuff.
1: Yeah, but, cool.
0: Yeah.
1: So basically the plan today, if you're a surfer, is like, it'd be a bit onshore and messy down south, so don't make the journey, but kind of head down the mid and just have a bit of a snoop around, just see what's going on.
0: Yeah, if you're keen.
1: Yep.
0: If absolutely you're keen. I know yesterday I got a couple of nice salmon off the beach here, actually, down at Christie's. So
1: there you go.
0: I'm quite happy.
1: bring your rod. But you're not telling where that was. You're not sharing that location, mate. You want to go back and get some more?
0: Pick a gutter. Yeah, right. There's salmon everywhere. It's a nice size too. And there's some salmon trout and some. There's the mullet are running as well now. So yeah, it's that time of year. But it looks like the weather's going to fine up towards the weekend. So there'll be something around.
1: That's good.
0: Somebody to have a crack at.
2: Absolutely.
0: Alrighty, I'll leave you guys to it.
1: Now you want to hear some? Yeah, you want to hear some live Tom Petty and the Heartbreakers? Is this right?
0: Yeah, Tom. It's called the Heartbreakers Beach Party. One of your other presenters earlier in the week played that song. I'd never heard that one.
1: All right,
0: it's a groovy little tune.
1: All right, well I've got it all queued up, ready to go, mate. Tom Petty and the Heartbreakers, the late great Tom Petty.
0: I'll leave you guys to it with a yibbity yibbity. Love your work. Thank your mother for the rabbits and get a dog up you.
1: Thanks, mate. Thank you. Steely Don. See you later, mate.
2: See you, Steely.
0: All right, bye. See you in the studio. Okay.
1: Yep. There you go. Steely Don. Okay, so there you go. So the mid, just get in the car. Drive up and down.
2: Yeah.
1: See what's going on around the mid. If not,
2: don't even go for
1: it. Go hang out at Colonnades.
2: Yeah. Don't even go for a surf. Just go for a drive. Just watch.
1: Just drive, yeah.
2: Just sit on the beach. Just watch the surf. You don't even have to get wet. Don't even get cold that way.
1: Go to Maslow's, get your gear off.
2: Yeah.
1: Jump in the water. Do whatever you want. Life's good.
2: Yep.
1: Life's to be lived.
2: That's it. Go down to Christie's, Beach Road.
1: Yeah.
2: Pop in a Happy High Herbs.
1: Yeah, yeah.
2: Get some Damiana tea.
1: Yeah, it's good. Mm. Nice gear.
2: Mm.
1: That'll keep you nice and calm.
2: Yep.
1: It's apparently good for the libido as well.
2: Allegedly.
1: No, that's what they said when I went in there.
2: Did they?
1: Occasionally make a Damiana tea. It's nice. It's good.
2: Well, you probably
1: an adaptogen herb, which I went to my doctor and I said, what do you think of this stuff? And they looked it up and they went, no, it's good. It's an adaptogen herb. Adaptogen herbs are good. They're good for all aspects of your body and your well-being. So there you go.
2: Love that.
1: Here's Tom Petty and the Heartbreakers with Heartbreakers Beach Party on the show called, what are we called?
2: Sucks to Be You.
1: Sucks to Be You with Pete and Tones. We're trialing it.

If we're gonna play it, there's a part for the audience. You gotta remember the lyrics here. Your lyrics are, yeah. You got it? That's right.

0: Firstly, how good was Heartbreakers Beach Party?
1: Yep.
0: Live at the Fillmore, Tom Petty and the Heartbreakers. Yeah. That was really, really good. But then whilst that was happening, I was having a look up the Animal House show. From 12 noon to 10 o'clock, tickets through Humanitix. Mm-hmm. And basically says after 16 years, several iterations, probably a couple hundred gigs, a collective known as Animal House and later as Rewind is being booted from their building, given only 30 days notice to get out. This will be the final ever gig, an all-day show. Come and get rowdy one more time before one of the country's longest-running DIY spaces is washed away in a tide of gentrification. The space has meant many things to many people. Different communities have come and gone through the space, but this gig is a chance to bring diverse circles together for one last party. Starts at midday, runs through till 10 o'clock. Tickets at the door, free entry for First Nations people. No one's turned away for lack of funds. There you go. Event profits are split 50-50 between bands and Rewind to help Rewind move out of the space. The event takes place on stolen land of the Kaurna people. Sovereignty has never been ceded, always was, always will be. Starts at midday. We heard Crisis Alert just then, so they're playing with Starvation, Twist of Fate, Come, Success, Front Runner, Blood Wars, No Memories, Awnings, Trungillion, Horsepower, Yawa Politica, Messianic Gloss, Anonymous, and Georgia Oatley, between 12 noon and 10 p.m. Sim Welland, Rewind Sound Studios. There is a link to get tickets, but they did. There is like a recommended price. So when you're going to buy tickets, there's a recommended price, which is $15. There's a legend price, which is $25, which means you're obviously a legend because you're putting extra money in.
1: Yep.
0: Free for First Nations people. But there's a nice comment to say that you won't be turned away for lack of fun. So if you're struggling as well, just, you know, it's a bit of a trust thing, I guess. So, yeah,
1: absolutely.
0: Good work, Animal House. Thanks for bringing that to our attention, DK. So there you go. Got to bust through some requests, hopefully.
1: You don't have to play that one.
0: I'm interested, though. But no, we'll get into some Hand of Doom. That was a request because it's been a year since Aussie
1: left us.
0: Aussie left us. So there was a couple of comments in our McFace space about that. But Lincoln wanted to hear Hand of Doom by Black Sabbath, so we'll give that a run. But also, you know, there is a Sabbath Sessions show coming up, so why don't we just play that little message first? We may or may not hear from the great man himself. And then we'll jump into Lincoln's request for Hand of Doom on 3D. Pete and Tones. What's it called again?
1: Sucks to be you.
0: Sucks to have no short-term memory. All right, here they are.
2: Hello. It's Ozzy Osbourne here, all the way from rock and roll heaven. It's a bit warmer than I thought it'd be. Anyway, I've come to tell you about a gig. It's got Kitchen Witch, Emergency Rule, Drop Sync, and Little Dagger. And they're all doing a Black Sabbath cover as well. They call it the Sabbath Sessions. It's on July 25th at the Ed Castle. I can't make it because I'm dead. But you'll be able to. Anyhow, love you all. Gotta go. I'm jamming with Dio, if you can believe it.
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0: 3D Radio, Sound of Muesli. That's the best song I heard all week. It was a little cheeky video I saw on Rage on Saturday morning by these guys from Melbourne. They're called Daydreamers. Never heard of them before. The song's called Bag of Sand. That was the song. Bloody excellent.
1: Like it.
0: Prior to Daydreamers, we had Bush with Machine Head, which was a request for Troy this morning, back when they were soft. Before they got heavier, as they got older.
1: Mm.
0: As you were telling me before.
1: Bush are back in September.
0: Oh, right. There you go.
1: I saw the thing at the entertainment centre the other night.
0: When I was heading to the Gov.
1: Yeah.
0: Brilliant.
1: With Shinedown.
0: Then we had a couple of bands who have been named on the Froth and Fury lineup, which is really, really awesome. We had Rat Salad with Art School Dropout. That was a request for Cornelius this morning. Thanks, mate. I'm going to listen to that record this week. And Raccoon City, Adelaide Locals with Wright from their For Nobody Nowhere record, which is a really great listen with Have a Crack. So that was good. So well done to those for being on the lineup. And Black Sabbath with Hand of Doom kicked us off because it was been a year to the day, I believe, that we lost the great man. So I am just going to... We didn't get to Aerosmith, mate. We didn't get to that. We didn't get to Ministry. Oh, my gosh. Didn't get to... I was going to do that. Didn't do that. Didn't do that.
1: But we did that.
0: But we can do this. Yeah. We missed a few requests. We missed Jürgen McGurgan's Infectious Grooves. We missed that. We missed Todd. First time requester as well. And we failed him. But that's because our show's called... What's our show called again?
1: Sucks to be you.
0: Sucks to be you.
1: What do you think, Maisie, about the new title? We're dropping the Sound of Muesli and our new show is called Sucks to Be You. Yeah, there you go.
0: Maisie, like no hesitation.
1: Yep.
0: She was like, I like it.
1: Yep.
0: Straight up. Mm. Do you guys like it? You can let us know. Husker Du.
1: If you don't,
0: yeah,
1: it sucks to be you.
0: So funny. All right. We'll hold these over to next week because they are great requests. Infectious Grooves, yes. Husker Du, yes. Louis, we missed X Hoarder. My time. Apologies, mate, but you're a bass supporter, so sucks to be you.
1: Yeah.
0: Scott, I think, wanted to put us under the Suem. Suem, do you know them?
1: No, I will by the end of the day.
0: I think that was just a cheeky, you should give these guys a listen.
1: Yeah.
0: So we didn't get to them, sorry. Simone posted Just One Fix, so we didn't get that one either. And Willie from down south, who spent the whole night in Mount Barker freezing his boobs off in a crane overnight. All he wanted on the way home was to hear Greyhaven Shatter and Burst, and we couldn't get it done for him.
1: Sorry, Willie.
0: Sucks to be you.
1: Sucks to be you. All right, we're out of here. Maisie's up next with Magic 8 Ball.
0: But what are we talking about today, Maisie? Space Disco. That's a movie?
1: A movie genre.
0: A movie genre. Space Disco.
1: A music genre.
0: Oh, right, cool.
1: Sorry, we're very old, Maisie. We're hard of hearing. What?
0: Is there... the mic's just on. Is it... Are there movies we're talking about today? Or?
2: Yeah. Space ones.
0: Space movies with space.
1: Is one of them Space Jam?
2: Actually, maybe. Might do that.
0: All right. Don't go anywhere, folks. One of the authorities in space disco and space movies, Maisie, will be joining us on Magic 8 Ball in just a second.
1: All right.
0: All right. Have a good one. Catch you later, everyone.
1: Bye.
0: Stay classy.
1: Chrissy's Beach.
0: Stay classy, Chrissy's Beach. See you later. Bye. Go to the dogs.

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5: Good morning, everybody. We ran out of messages because the computer was lagging, so give me 1 second as I try to find the song, which will be a kind of hard song to find. Maybe today I am talking about space disco, space music, things like that. I have space movies to talk about, but the soundtrack is space disco. Okay, and it's not showing up. That's really cool. That's so awesome. That's okay. Why is it not showing up? All right, please. Yes, here we are. You are now going to hear Spacer by Sheila.

Good morning, everyone. You are listening to 93.7 FM. This is Magic 8-Ball, the film show, and today we are being soundtracked by Space Disco. We are going to be talking about space movies because in June I accidentally watched a lot of space movies. Accidentally, just because I went to the cinema and saw a couple space movies, and then my friend really likes space and I hung out with them a lot. So they got me to watch another space movie. They got me to watch all of these space movies, actually, but also just I can be very enticed by cinema. Space disco was a genre that originated from Europe but bled into the American culture. It had a smaller impact on the world than I had imagined in the 1970s. I thought it was a bigger genre than it was. I ask people who maybe not have kind of grew up in the 70s, I guess, whether they were kids or teens, if they had heard of it, or, well, I just kind of said, I'm talking about space disco, and they said, well, what's that? So it wasn't really a thing. I thought space disco was a thing. It's a quick deviation from its mother genre, Italo disco, which you may have heard the playlist of that from On Nowhere Fast by Ian about a month ago. And space disco is also just the beginning of the popularization of electronic music and synthesizers. It relied heavily on said synthesizers to mimic sounds of lasers beeping and soaring sounds and just general futuristicness, immersing its audience in a futuristic world of sci-fi, spacecrafts, and robots. The songs were specifically about space and sci-fi futurism. Two song titles include Automatic Lover by Dee Dee Jackson and I Lost My Heart to a Starship Trooper by Sarah Brightman, accompanied by the Hot Gossip Dance Troupe. The genre came about due to the somewhat recent moon landing. It was the late 70s when this happened, so it had been a bit under 10 years. The Apollo missions and societal interest in space exploration because of said things. What truly created the genre, though, was the release of Star Wars in 1977. John Williams' score was the catalyst for this small genre to begin, but by 1980, the music of space disco had already served its entire lifespan. The 80s gave way to pop music that utilized synths, and nobody cared for disco. People hated disco. Still do. Now the genre is an obscure piece of history, full of character singers and over-the-top alien costumes. I'm not kidding. You can look up the band Ganymede, and it's interesting. Dee Dee Jackson has some costumes. Very interesting costumes going on. It's really cool, though. It's very creative. The movies I will be talking about today are Cowboy Bebop, the movie, but also the TV show, 2001 A Space Odyssey, and The Martian, and maybe Project Hail Mary, because when don't I talk about that movie, which is kind of odd for me because I'm not a science or space person, at least I wasn't. I'm never going to be a science person, but I might be a space person now. And so I don't know why Project Hail Mary just resonates with me so much, but I really do like it, and I got to rewatch it, honestly, and so should you. Enough about that. This show is not about Project Hail Mary. The show is about other space things for once. And to bring us into the space disco, aside from Spacer. Oh, sorry. I played Spacer by Sheila to begin the show. And also played the Doctor Who theme. And to continue the space disco streak, we are going with Messages from the Stars by The Ra Band.

Into Space by Lucy Chan. Before that, you heard Messages from the Stars by the RAH band. 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Let me read out the description from Letterboxd, because they can describe it better than I can. In 2071, roughly 50 years after an accident with a hyperspace gateway made the Earth almost uninhabitable, humanity has colonized most of the rocky planets and moons of the solar system. Amid rising crime rate, the Inter-Solar System Police set up a legalized contract system in which registered bounty hunters, also referred to as cowboys, chase criminals and bring them in alive for a reward. Yep, that's Cowboy Bebop, except Cowboy Bebop is so much more than that. It's very famous. It's an anime, and it aired in the late 90s, like 1998, and it only ran for one season of 26 episodes, I believe. The show is less narrative-driven and very much so character-driven and about character development. There's a lot of episodes where you're kind of like, oh, what's going on? And then it's like, oh, we're learning about the characters today. And it's really great to have a show like that. We learn a lot about Faye, which is good because she is probably my favorite character. There are four humans, I guess, on the Bebop. The Bebop is the spaceship. And one dog, one corgi. And I love corgis. So as soon as Ayn, the corgi, came into the show, I was hooked. And don't worry, it does not take long for Ayn to become a regular in the show. But the four humans are Spike, the kind of cool, nonchalant cowboy. Jet, the owner of the Bebop and also a cowboy. Formerly a part of the police, I believe. I watched it really slowly.

The episodes are really good, even if they are filler or a little sillier. There's only two that I didn't really vibe with. But even so, they had their good parts. The soundtrack is always good. Always good. It's both jazz. It's known for being very jazzy, this show. But also a little bit of, I won't really call it pop, but kind of pop. But I'm pretty sure that all the music was written for the show. It's all an original, I believe. And there was something else that they do, but I've kind of forgotten. So, oops. Anyway, Cowboy Bebop, the TV show, I highly recommend because it's really good and it's 26 episodes. I wouldn't suggest binging it. It's a good show to just watch and think about. Yeah. The movie, however, maybe I was just having a bad day because I was, but I didn't really like it, which then annoyed me further. So I don't think very highly of the Cowboy Bebop movie, but I know I'm wrong. Not wrong. No opinion is wrong, but I know I'm not correct in that. But I know that if I rewatch it, I'm still not going to like it. The movie takes place before the final episodes of the show. Don't watch it that way, though. I don't think you should watch it that way unless you're doing a rewatch. Anyway, this movie is about the cowboys on the Bebop, and they go to Mars, which is where Spike is from. One of the, I don't know, there's no real main characters in Cowboy Bebop, but he is one of the first we're introduced to. So that's his home planet, and this is 50 years, 40-something years into the future as of 2026. So Mars has been colonized and inhabited, but I really disliked it because they just made it New York City. Ugh, I don't want to see New York City. I want to see space things. I want to see some ray guns. And really cool things. It makes sense that you colonize a place and you just make it the exact same as the place that you used to live in. But I dislike that. I think it could have looked cooler because it was just, I kept forgetting it was set on a different planet. So I'm like, okay, why are they in America? I thought like, they're on Mars. Dislike. But the film is about this evil guy who is trying to spread a deadly, fatal virus around the town, except I really didn't care, which was bad. It just was not engaging to me, but the animation looked crispy and nice, and they didn't really change it from the show's animation, which I personally really liked, because it would kind of, yeah. I also watched the English subtitles of Cowboy Bebop, the movie, when I had been watching the English dub of the show. And this is the one time I will tell you to watch the English dub of a TV show. It is better. Maybe not better, but it is on par. And the voices fit so perfectly and they're expressive and they get all the emotion across, which usually doesn't happen in English dubs. Anyway, if you can, watch both of them in English, because I think that also took me out of the movie a bit because the voices weren't the ones that I recognized. Yeah, I don't know. I found the movie to be more of an action movie than a space action. Like, I know they're the same thing, but the show had a lot of space-isms and the movie did not. But there were a few space fights, like, kind of like, oh, what is it? Oh, I've forgotten the word. There were a few car chases, but with spacecrafts. So that was really cool. And that was animated really well. And the movie, even though it was made after the show, it pushes forward the characterizations of the characters, even though it's a prequel. It's not a prequel, it just happens somewhere in the show.